Mix 100, more Americans say they are cooler now than they were in high school, and I could see that being the norm because we were still getting comfortable with ourselves, and now we got that adult money to play with. Most of it goes to bills, sure, but we still treat ourselves.

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4: 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Problem there is a crash on eastbound 36 between Flatiron Crossing and Wadsworth. Has the two right lanes blocked off, about a 15-minute delay back to Foothills. Another crash on southbound Foothills approaching US 36. 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I'm Cindy Thielen with traffic on Mix 100.
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I'm Nina Blanco, and apparently I'm going to live forever because there's a new article saying anxiety might help you live longer. 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I don't believe this article.

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0: You totally friend-zoned that dude.
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5: 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Has some problems. They've been cleared out. This report sponsored by National Western Center. Driving up into downtown, just some minor crowding on Northbound I-25, University to Colfax, taking about 9 minutes. Tech Center looks good. Now the Boulder Turnpike, eastbound 36 through Broomfield. Now some minor slowing, that's looking a whole lot better, recovering from an earlier crash. Trouble at traffic lights, affecting northbound Downing between 6th and 14th Avenues. Summer lives here at the National Western Center. Concerts and events all season long, nationalwesterncenter.com. I'm sitting feeling the traffic on Mix 100.
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11: 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We'll see you there.

Denver's Best Music Mix 100. It's Synergy with you. Congratulations to Annabella Bottoms and her family. They are heading to California. Her name was called this morning with JKJ. Now you just got to get ready for us to send you to go see Ed Sheeran. It's David Guetta. We will find

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Speaking of husbands, Katy Perry made a hysterical Instagram video about her ex, Josh Groban, getting engaged to someone else. And you know he's the one that got away, right? She's coming up soon, Mix 100. Keep my hands on my

0: list out this morning talking about the quirky world's largest attractions for your next road trip. You can go see the world's biggest baseball bat in Louisville, Kentucky. Mm-hmm. The world's biggest belt buckle. The world's largest fountain soda cup is in Missouri. On this list, it says world's largest ego can be found in Lone Tree, Colorado, though.
1: Yeah.
0: Jeremy, at Mix 100. You thought I was going to say you.
1: No, I knew it was you. Jeremy, Katie, and Josh in the morning.
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You know what's not ordinary? The fact that we could hit 90 degrees a month early this week. Chris Brown is up, Mix 100. 1, 2, 3.

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1: 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First of all, thank you. Second of all, what's it called when a hospital runs out of maternity nurses?

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It's Synergy, and if you listen to the Rainbow Radio Show every Saturday with Marky and I, you are gonna love knowing we're taking the show on the road. That's right, May 23rd. That is a Saturday. It starts at 9 p.m. at Trax Nightclub. We are broadcasting live. Heck, we could even put you on air. It's Bruno Mars.

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Denver's best music, Mix 100. I'm Synergy, and we are hooking you up with a bunch of stuff to win tomorrow with JKJ. You could win a pair of tickets to the Taste of Elitches. That's a family-friendly food and drink festival held this weekend. Good luck.

Kid Leroy needs you to stay, and I need you to stay for Nina Blanco every day, because tomorrow she's going to get you hooked up with a pair of tickets to the Van Gogh exhibit. 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I highly recommend it. It's brand new Olivia Rodrigo.

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I'm Synergy, and the 27th season of Denver's Film on the Rocks was announced. Jurassic Park, Bridesmaids, Little Miss Sunshine, Sinners, and The Princess Bride are all playing.

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you are ready for the Sin City Adventure, where you get to see Ed Sheeran at Mile High on the 4th of July and in Vegas. You just got to listen at 8 a.m. and 1 p.m. for a 3-digit flight code on each of those hours. And then at 4 p.m., call back and give Nina the full 6-digit code number to win.

to admit it, but checking my bank account before making plans is just responsible adulthood. It's Alex Warren, Mix 100. They say

Denver's best music, Mix 100. I'm Synergy. So TSA announced a new policy that all travelers will need clear carry-on bags starting this summer, but that is not true. It was an April Fool's joke that went viral. That is not the case. You don't need one. It's Rihanna.

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It's Synergy, and I guess I got to get to the theater to see Michael. Everybody's raving about it, and it is nearing $600 million profit. 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

Denver's best music, Mix 100, it's Synergy. And when that guy first came out, I was like, how in the heck do you pronounce that? So I did research, and he said it himself. His name is like Cozier, except it's Hozier. Hey.

0: sneak little nibbles of dark chocolate that I have hidden in the cupboards in the kitchen.
1: Oh.
0: So the kids don't find it. I bought like 4 or 5 dark chocolate bars. Nick Nack had a little hankering last night, so she went down to the kitchen. And seriously, all that's left is like a bite out of one of them. And she comes upstairs. She goes, geez, big back.
1: Look at you, Mr. Chocolate.
0: She's like, thanks for saving me some.
1: Couch hippo.
0: Like, I'm a couch hippo.
1: You're a couch hippo.
0: Don't give her any ideas, Katie.
1: Believe me, I'm familiar with the terms. Hey, I've got a few. Hippo. Like,
0: thick.
1: Floor walrus. What do you want?
0: Oh, that's a good one, too.
1: We've got a few.
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There she is, Taylor Swift, and I have to admit I'm starting to believe that she might just get hitched on July 3rd. I thought it was a decoy date, but whatever, what do I know? It's GoTA on Mix 100. No.

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That's right. They are getting hitched to their longtime partner. And that guy is a designer. 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
1: 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I really don't.
0: You totally friend-zoned that dude.
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It's Synergy. I got to head on out. But before I leave, I want to put a quote to your day. Someday you'll look back and realize this version of you, the one you're rushing past, was something you once wished for. I'm leaving you with Miley. Be kind to one another, and I'll see you back here tomorrow night.

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1: What?
0: So that's exciting.
1: Wait a
0: horse
1: minute.
0: Horse girl. What? Right? So
1: okay,
0: it's, right?
1: I gotta go to this.
0: It's a whole thing.
1: I gotta dress up as a rooster or something and go to this.
0: Yeah, the barnyard animals. Exactly.
1: What would be my animal?
0: Maybe you could be a duo.
1: I am laughing at the text line.
0: Oh.
1: I mean, like, boom, boom, boom, boom, boom. Jeremy can be a donkey. Jeremy's a donkey. Jeremy's an ass. Jeremy's an ass.
0: You guys
1: Jeremy's
0: got it.
1: Jeremy's a donkey.
0: Y'all
1: bing,
0: got
1: bing,
0: it.
1: Bing, bing. He always dresses like a donkey.
0: Thank you, text line.
1: You guys nailed it. I'm going to be a donkey. I'm a donkey. It's an ass.
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0: We have had no moisture. So there were spots, like, in my grass that didn't have as much snow as other spots. So I went out and I shoveled some snow from those spots into the drier spots. So once it melts, it gets more water. I was like, you're welcome, grass.
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0: I'm such a dad. I was like, this spot's going to need a little more water. Jeremy, Katie, and Josh in the morning.
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0: whole list out this morning talking about the quirky world's largest attractions for your next road trip. You can go see the world's biggest baseball bat in Louisville, Kentucky, the world's biggest belt buckle. The world's largest fountain soda cup is in Missouri. On this list, it says world's largest ego can be found in Lone Tree, Colorado, though.
1: Yeah.
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0: So the kids don't find it. I bought like 4 or 5 dark chocolate bars. Nick Nack had a little hankering last night, so she went down to the kitchen. And seriously, all that's left is like a bite out of one of them. And she comes upstairs. She goes, geez, big back.
1: Look at you, Mr. Chocolate.
0: She's like, thanks for saving me some.
1: Couch hippo.
0: Like, I'm a couch hippo.
1: You're a couch hippo.
0: Don't give her any ideas, Katie.
1: Believe me, I'm familiar with the terms. Hey, I've got a few. Hippo. Like,
0: thick.
1: Floor walrus. What do you want?
0: Oh, that's a good one, too.
1: We've got a few.
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0: 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Southbound I-25 past 84th Avenue. Approaching Highway 36, crash there, blocking the center lanes. An emergency crew is headed that way. Southbound approaching Highway 36, slow traffic behind it. Once you pass that crash, better speeds, and there's no other problems. 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

0: cards work. They let us back into the radio station. We are JKJ here at Denver's Mix 100. Yay is right. I got the first parking spot even. It's going to be a good day. Back at it with the Sin City Adventure. Set a little reminder in your phone for right around 8 o'clock today. We'll get you another 3-digit flight code. You can add that to the 1 o'clock 3-digit flight code from Lord Biggeth Robert. And you piece it all together tonight with Nina at 4 o'clock, and you give her the full 6-digit flight code if you're caller 10. And we'll give you some tickets to go see Ed Sheeran at Mile High, and you'll be qualified to go see him at Allegiant Stadium. In Las Vegas, we are calling it the Sin City Adventure. Kind of cutesy, right?
1: I like it.
0: Where's all the details, Katie? Where's that website?
1: Oh, mix100.com. Go get it.
0: Would you look at that? All powered by Atlantic Records. Get ready. If you're laying out your clothes, getting ready to start your day today, it's going to be a scorcher. They're saying 90 degrees today.
1: I know.
0: In the Mile High City. I actually had a long sleeve, nice looking shirt on because we have an all staff meeting today. And I changed right before I left the house. I was like, well, it's a t-shirt day.
1: It was hot.
0: It was so hot already in the house.
1: All night. I turned on my AC and I don't think it works. I have to tell my people that my AC doesn't work because
0: my apartment's been nothing but troubles for you.
1: It was 80 degrees in my apartment last night. I turned the AC on and this morning it was 77. So I'm pretty sure it's not working.

0: Doesn't help that you're on the third floor, Katie. All that heat rises to the top, girl.
1: I know. I felt it.
0: You know, the obvious thing you got to do is sleep naked now.
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0: Okay, I'm going to say something that you probably don't want to hear, but your carpets are disgusting. Yeah, they're gross. I'm judging you, but I'm there with you. 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
22: Denver weather. Good morning, Colorado. Happy Wednesday. We are in for a hot day today, starting off with mostly sunny skies. It's going to be a beautiful start to the day, but we're going to get into the low 80s likely by lunch, and then highs will be close to 90 this afternoon. So potentially some record tying or record breaking heat. You'll find mostly sunny skies to start, a little increase in cloud cover this afternoon, and there is a chance for an isolated storm or two, but a low risk of severe weather. Tomorrow, just a touch cooler, still looking at 80s both Thursday and Friday. Have a great day. I'm Denver 7 Chief Meteorologist Lisa Hidalgo.
23: 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Southbound I-25, approaching Highway 36, down past 84th Avenue, crash in the two left lanes. Crews on scene. Now the express lane is getting by, the right lanes are getting by. Southbound I-25, approaching Highway 36, very heavy now from 104th, that's already about a 10-minute delay. There's police activity out of downtown, ramp 38th Avenue to southbound 25. 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

0: you feeling this morning? A little thick? Got some LBs hanging on you?
1: I know when I woke up today, my pants felt a little bit tighter.
0: I thought I had been doing good.
2: Oh.
0: Don't you hate those days when you're like, man, I've been doing pretty good. I've been eating healthy and da da da. And then I was like, when I went and put my pants on, I was like, man, he's a little tight.
2: Oh, no.
0: What the hell is going on? Well, they're saying if you want to start losing those LBs, just get those steps in each and every day. And they give you a number. 8,500 daily structured steps, they say. That'll help promote people keeping those pounds off long term.
2: Okay.
0: And pun intended, it's baby steps. They said start at 8,500 steps. Once you start feeling good about that, you can bump it up to 10,000 steps, 12,000 steps. It's essentially just getting you moving a little bit.
2: One foot in front of the other.
0: Literally one foot in front of the other.
2: Yeah.
0: You put one foot in front of the other.
2: Yes. Well, and that's the thing though, is like walking is such good exercise, and I think people knock it because it's not like, it doesn't take a lot of endurance. Pretty much everybody can do it, but it is so good for your mental health, your heart health, like all of it.
0: Yeah.
2: Yeah.
0: And you gotta go outside and walk. You can't just walk to the Cinnabon.
2: I mean, you could.
3: It's a mile away.
2: It still counts as steps.
0: You know how
2: Jeremy?
0: You get your steps in though is with sports.
2: Yay.
0: Yeah. What's going on in the world of sports?
3: Well, this is an exciting story about prom season. It is still prom season, and prom is looking a little bit different these days, especially thanks to one school last year. So a school in Georgia could not have their normal prom due to a pipe bursting a couple days before the event actually happened. So the school reached out to a local minor league baseball team and said, hey, we're in a bit of a pickle here. We need help, and we need to... There it is. Look at that. Take me out to the ball game. We need help. We don't have a venue for prom. And so this minor league team said, come to a baseball game. We will host you and have the prom king and queen out on the field. We can have them maybe even throw out the first pitch, and we can take pictures with them as well. And so they did that, and because of that happening last year, not only did they go back this year for senior prom, now schools all over the nation are kind of doing this. And instead of the average, you know, high school gym prom that people are going to, the Dodgers hosted senior prom this year. Many other baseball stadiums around the country also hosted senior prom. And I love this. I think this is such a unique experience for students instead of just going to the normal, you know, gym and stadium. I know Empower Field does this, but it's not during a game. They have events hosted there. But being able to actually attend an actual baseball game during this event, I think that's a really unique thing for a memorable thing for the students. Right?
2: The Rockies need to do this.
3: The Rockies need to.
2: They need to get on board.
0: Unless you get hit by a ball at prom.
3: Okay, well, but that's memorable.
2: Still a story.
3: You get to keep the ball. If you're not knocked out, you'll remember it.
0: Not too shabby. There you go, guys. There's your sports report this morning with JKJ here at Mix 100.

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We're going to be talking about a big TikTok scam going on here locally. And, ooh, the new swimsuit models are here. We'll do that next with JKJ here at Mix.

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2: The new swimsuit models are here. I guess this is still a thing. Sports Illustrated revealed their four swimsuit cover models yesterday. We got you Hilary Duff here. We got a little Tiffany Haddish. We got Alex Earl. And Nicole Williams English covers hit stores tomorrow, I believe. They say they are focusing and celebrating individuality. Use your words, Jared. From Tiffany's deeply human story rooted in joy and honesty, to Alex's evolution of access into influence, to Nicole's commitment to authentic growth, and Hillary's quiet reinvention marked by confidence, humor, and grace.
3: Oh!
2: Beautiful. Now look at my butt. Butt and boobies.
3: Those stories really do ring true with each one of those ladies.
2: They really do. That's really heartfelt.
3: You know, especially, like, I love that Hilary Duff is included in it. And Tiffany Haddish, I thought she was kidding because she's a comedian and she tells,
2: she's
3: got jokes. And so when I saw her story and it was her with the long hair and everything, I'm like, did she put herself on set to make
2: a joke?
3: She
2: certainly did.
3: I didn't realize that she was on the cover.
2: Did.
3: Like, good for her, girl.
2: They all look great, whatever. Are we still okay with this being a thing?
3: I mean, we're celebrating it.
2: Is that what we're celebrating?
3: It's for us. It's not for you.
4: No, it's for us. Yeah.
3: I know it's for you too, but it's also for us. As much as you can take what you want from it, but it is also for us.
2: It's a big attaboy. I hate to say attaboy for these ladies. It's an attagirl. It's an attagirl for these ladies to be on an iconic cover.
3: It is.
2: You know?
3: And I think like ladies can celebrate other women. Like I am like clapping for Hilary Duff.
2: Me too.
3: And Tiffany Haddish and, you know,
2: when
3: Alex
2: I look at that, I see confidence, humor, and grace.
3: But all of them, I am like, it takes work to look like that.
2: Damn
3: like,
2: straight.
3: Even Alex Earl, as much as everybody's like, oh, she's so perfect, she probably doesn't have to do a thing.
2: she talked about, but
3: she said, like, Dancing with the Stars got her in tip-top shape for that cover. So she even had to work at that. And it just, you got to applaud effort because they put a lot of effort into
2: that. I am applauding
3: I know
2: all
3: you are.
2: Four of
3: I
2: them.
3: I know you
2: and
3: are.
2: And I am all about their confidence, humor, and grace.
3: Oh, yay.
2: And joy and honesty.
3: That's really nice of you, Jeremy. That's really nice of you. Both of you.
2: I mean, that's really
3: make us proud.
2: When I look at that stuff, I'm like, that is a lot of humor and grace right there.
4: A lot of it.
2: Boy,
3: sure
2: Alex Earl, man. She might be my new Sydney Sweeney.
3: So reloading with humor and grace.
2: I mean, I might be bumping Sydney to the side here eventually.
3: Really?
2: For Alex Earl.
3: Oh.
2: I mean, she is.
3: She's really pretty.
2: She doesn't beat my first crush, though, of all time. Weird Al Yankovic.
3: Oh.
2: He is going to be doing a stage musical. It is called Dare to Be Stupid, the Weird Al musical, an original story co-written by Al himself and featuring songs spanning his career. And I have been a fan of Al since the 80s.
3: Yeah.
2: Absolutely love that guy. One of my most special moments was being at a concert and he came up the aisle and stood on a chair right next to me. I got to gaze up at him.
3: Yeah.
2: That's cool. And then he was in town doing a meet and greet or something, and one of our promotions people got him to sign, like, one of his set lists to Jeremy, you know, Love Al or whatever, and I have it laminated at my house.
3: Yeah,
2: Thank
3: you do.
2: Thank you very much. There is a quote from him. He says, one thing people always say about Broadway is that it is severely lacking in Weird Al-based entertainment, and I think this musical should fix that problem immediately.
3: Oh.
2: I will be there. My booty will be in a seat for sure. And then I think I got one more thing for you, just because I love No Doubt so much.
3: I do too.
2: So many stories coming out right now about No Doubt and their Las Vegas Sphere residency right now.
3: Are they good stories? Tell me
2: they're
3: the good stories.
2: Fantastic stories. It is.
3: Yes.
2: Fans are treating it basically like a giant nostalgia event for people who grew up in the late 90s, early 2000s. The amount of social clips I've seen from opening weekend online.
3: Same.
2: The concert looks incredible. incredible.
3: It does. Like,
2: incredible.
3: That is one I would go to Las Vegas for.
2: Like, and the music is, yeah. I mean, come on. How can you beat No Doubt? Same.
3: Tragic Kingdom is still in my, you know, repeat of running playlists. Like, I listen to that album front to back, no skips.
2: It was in my CD flip book in my car in high school.
3: Yes.
2: Little Gwen Stefani. So, anyway, I don't know how long she's out there. I don't know the deets on that, but man, I might have to try to get out there and see that. We'll see.
3: That might be one I get out to as well.
2: What's going on locally?
3: Okay, so you remember we talked about that Harry Potter bar that was coming to town, and
2: I was going
3: like
2: to go.
3: Hogwarts and influenced, and it looked so neat. The candles floating. Oh, well, it got shut the crap down.
2: What? Well, that was short lived.
3: Warner Brothers came in and said, "Not today, Hagrid." Like, for real. So someone with a reservation was told it was, quote, too magical, and Warner Brothers asked restaurant to take it down. So no trips to Hogwarts on the docket now.
2: Don't they have a marketing person that, like,
3: thank you,
2: cross your T's, dot your I's?
3: Don't you think they figured this out before they made a big deal about opening a Harry Potter themed pop-up bar?
2: Did anyone check with Warner Brothers on this?
5: And it's fine. It's no big deal. We'll shut it down. We'll do a Star Wars one.
3: Exactly. Like, we'll go under the radar. It'll just be tell all the local news stations and radio stations about it, so they tell everybody about it, and Warner Brothers will never find out.
5: No big deal. This is no big deal. We'll do a Barbie one next or something. It'll be fine.
3: I know. It's a bummer, though. I know a lot of people were looking forward
2: to
3: this.
2: Well, I was excited for
3: it. And not only that, they put a lot of work into it. If you look at the pictures, man, did it look real.
2: They had props and everything.
3: They did.
2: They had banners.
3: Themed food.
2: Themed food.
3: They went all out.
2: They hired a chef.
3: I am bummed that it is not going to be a thing. Hopefully they get to work something out to where they can bring it back in a smaller capacity or something. But
2: doubt
3: as
2: it.
3: Of right now.
2: This is dead on arrival.
3: No.
2: This is done.
3: Not happening. Another funny story. A lady tried to buy a car off TikTok and got scammed.
2: So was this you?
3: Duh.
2: Was this you, Katie?
3: No, it wasn't me.
2: How many times have you been scammed online?
3: Was not me. Was never on TikTok. Never
2: just a Temu.
3: On TikTok.
2: Just Temu.
3: Just on Instagram. Never on TikTok. But Alicia, she's a 22-year-old nursing student from Florida, and she tried to buy a vehicle through Drive Cheap Cars USA off TikTok.
2: Seems legit.
3: Exactly. Oh, no. Right there, red
2: Seems
3: flag.
2: Seems legit.
3: But I feel bad for her. Like, she wrote an email to a local news station here because she purchased this vehicle. They were like, we need you to pay these things. And when she paid those things, they stopped communication immediately.
2: I am shocked.
3: So this local news station did some digging of their own, and this online company didn't return their calls either. The reason they reached out to our local news company is because the address listed for this company is in Aurora, right?
2: Uh-oh.
3: So they go to this address. It's just an apartment complex.
2: Of course.
5: They knock on the door and the lady's like, I have no idea what the hell you're talking about.
3: Exactly. It's just not even a dealership. So it has been confirmed to not be a business, and they've had to come out
2: again.
3: And say that. Like, this girl is not the only one who's fallen for it.
2: Question.
3: Yes.
2: Did she have the address of the supposed dealership off of TikTok?
3: I believe so. Yeah.
2: Is this the same marketing person for the Harry Potter game? Don't you just for a second go, I think I'm going to Google this address to see where it lands before I send them thousands of dollars in cash to them.
3: Again, if you're not familiar with the area, maybe it pops up a little differently on your Google Maps. And I get it because she's a young person. She probably really needs this car. She's a nursing student, so money's probably tight.
2: No.
3: So sometimes you believe things that are too
2: nursing students are generally pretty bright, though, I would think.
3: I know, but that's kind of what they were talking about red flags, because the Colorado Attorney General had to come out and say, hey, this is a scam. It's not only this person. It is that scammers are attaching themselves to dealership online and creating this fake profile. But there are a lot of things that you can look out for. Prices that seem too good to be true, obviously. And then if they demand payments through, like, a Venmo app, a Zelle
2: app,
3: you know, a gift cards, that's a good red flag a lot of the
6: time. Just give us an OG gift card.
3: I feel so bad for her.
2: Second question.
3: Man.
2: What kind of car was it?
3: It was a Honda, like a Honda Civic.
2: Yeah. Reliable.
3: Yeah, exactly. And that's what she was hoping for. But, so she got scammed out of quite a bit of money. I don't know.
2: Well, give me one more really quick. You got one more local?
3: Rattlesnake bite at Horsetooth Reservoir. Cody Niedert, he was hiking up in that area Sunday on Mother's Day with his two kids and his wife. And then after reaching the top, he was bit by a rattlesnake on the way down.
7: My wife and son were ahead of my daughter and I, and they went over him fine, and then my daughter went over him fine, and then he got me.
2: Oh, And he sounds like Eeyore.
3: I know. Well, he's sad about getting bit by a rattlesnake.
8: Don't mind me, rattlesnake bite and all.
3: Yeah. And Cody suffers from ophidiophobia, which is a fear of snakes, like a deep fear of snakes.
5: What are the odds?
3: Of course that's what he suffers
5: from.
3: What
5: are the odds?
3: And yeah, he was definitely tripping out, but they were in cell phone service, so that's fortunate, obviously. Called 911 immediately. And they have a whole video of the people getting the venom, bringing it up to him. They have pictures of him on the stretcher.
5: It's one of my worst fears is getting bit by a rattlesnake, being out in the middle of nowhere.
3: And they're saying,
5: and just dying on the ground.
3: We're going to reach 90 like a month quicker than we normally do here in Colorado.
5: Snake season.
3: They are out even earlier now. So just be aware. And again, they will be sunning on the rocks a lot of the time. So just be aware. If you're going to be out hiking, I'm out hiking all the time.
5: Bring a stick with you.
3: Oh my goodness. So yeah, thankfully Cody's fine. He is recovering, but be aware of those snakes out there.
5: There you go, guys. There's your Mile High Hype this morning. You're up to date on everything. You're in the know with JKJ here at Mix 100.

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1: Set that little reminder on your Alexa or in your phone right now for a half an hour from now. We'll do Fast Five. It's our fun think quick game. We do it every single day. It's a blast. The kids seem to love it. So we'll be doing that at 7:30 today. We've got some Taste of Elitch's tickets up for grabs, an epic prize, bro. So have some fun with JKJ and go, hey, Alexa, set a reminder for 7:30 this morning with Denver's Mix 100. I have just totally been Dr. Jeremy this morning. A little bit ago, I was telling you that you need to lose some LBs, and you can start by just doing 8,500 steps a day to start losing weight. And now another story right here. If you're waking up all groggy because you didn't sleep well last night, they're saying that all you need to do is start practicing yoga. Yoga can significantly improve sleep quality for individuals struggling with insomnia. It was a big deal. It was like 22 different studies, almost 1,500 participants, and they all went out and did a little yoga or Tai Chi, you know, just moving your body a little bit, and it enhanced their sleep. I don't know. I've never really done yoga, so I guess I could try this and see if it works for me.
2: Yeah, well, I guess, does it have to be a certain time of day, or it's just yoga overall? I'm wondering if it's like right before bed that helps with sleep.
1: It doesn't say what time of day.
2: Okay, so it must be just yoga in
3: just
2: general.
3: Just daily practice. Yeah.
1: But it will give you about an additional 2 hours of sleep per night, which is a big chunk if you're having a hard time sleeping. 2 hours ain't nothing to, you know, fart at. So yeah, get out there and do some yoga. I take that back. I did do yoga once, and it was the hot yoga.
2: Oh, Knick-knack. That's not enjoyable.
1: Knick-knack pulled me into hot yoga, and if speaking of farting, I mean, it smelled really bad. It was stinky in there, so I will never do it again.
2: You know what's worse than that?
1: What?
2: Hot goat yoga.
1: No, thank you.
2: I know.
1: No.
2: That'll do it.
1: Now, speaking of sleep, I'm pulling a page. I've done this a couple times in the past month. I used to be cool, but now it's my wife. She used to be cool. The other day, the old doorbell rang, and there was an Amazon package sitting out front, and it was this like flat, completely flat package. I was like, what the heck is this? What did she order? She goes, ooh, my wedge pillow is here. And I was like, what? And she opened it up, and it was like vacuum sealed. Uh-huh. So it's like that memory foam. So she sliced it open, and this thing went, and like completely exploded and expanded like 12 inches, right? Been there.
2: Yeah.
1: And it's a giant triangle, essentially, because she's having issues with snoring still.
2: Oh,
1: my wife
2: no.
1: is a snorer. I love her to pieces, but all night long. So anyway, if you look at the pictures are ridiculous on Amazon. It's a giant, like, wedge of cheese looking thing.
2: Like a
1: slice
2: triangle.
1: Of cheese. Like a triangle. And you sleep at an angle, and it's supposed to help you not snore. They also list a bunch of other things. Back pain relief, acid reflux, sleep apnea, blah, blah, blah.
2: Well, and is this one of those things, too, that is like 3 feet long? Is it really
1: is.
2: Long?
1: It's longer than that, Katie. I take it back. So it's 7 inches thick in the back, and then it goes down to, you know, nothing. But I would say it is probably 3 feet across.
2: Okay.
1: By
2: yeah.
1: maybe 3 feet deep. It's big.
2: Oh.
1: It takes up a big slice of the bag.
2: Oh, okay. Yeah.
1: Yeah, yeah, yeah.
2: And
1: she used
2: she
1: to be cool.
2: Lays on her side with
1: nope,
2: it.
1: On her
2: it?
1: Back. No, on her she's back, a back yeah. sleeper, and that's part back. Of the problem. So this is elevating her on her back.
2: Oh.
1: Here, I pulled up a picture of it. Here you go. There, see that?
2: Yeah.
1: Doesn't she look beautiful? She looks like Cinderella.
2: I was thinking it was a pillow that she snuggled up against,
1: no,
2: right? Like
1: no,
2: it's supposed to keep her that way.
1: She's
2: but
1: at an angle. Like if I
2: back.
1: Had a motorcycle, I'd take it outside and put it on the ground and take a sweet jump off
2: well,
1: of it.
2: Well, it's behind her. I think
1: it's
2: like
1: behind
2: she,
1: her.
2: It's behind her and she lays down on it on her head and that helps her.
1: All
2: not
1: I
2: snore.
1: Know is I looked over last night at her and I was like, oh. Is it time to file papers?
2: No.
1: Is it time?
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3: Wait, zero complaints from the kids? That alone is worth the trip.
1: And then there's the food.
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3: Well, and don't forget about that legendary California burrito.
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1: It's not just food, it's part of the experience.
2: Yeah, and maybe that experience can be golfing in the morning.
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9: Denver weather. Good morning, Colorado. Happy Wednesday. We are in for a hot day today, starting off with mostly sunny skies. It's going to be a beautiful start to the day, but we're going to get into the low 80s likely by lunch, and then highs will be close to 90 this afternoon. So potentially some record tying or record breaking heat. You'll find mostly sunny skies to start, a little increase in cloud cover this afternoon, and there is a chance for an isolated storm or two, but a low risk of severe weather. Tomorrow, just a touch cooler, still looking at 80s both Thursday and Friday. Have a great day. I'm Denver 7 Chief Meteorologist Lisa Hidalgo.
10: 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Had a big crash on the Boulder Turnpike, westbound 36 past McCaslin. That's now in the shoulder. Lanes have opened. Still an extra 15 minutes on that drive. And westbound 36 trying to get up to Foothills Parkway. South on I-25 after 84th Avenue. That crash cleared out. Lanes have opened. 120th into downtown, about 30 minutes. 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

0: make sure you keep us on at 8 o'clock today. We'll give you your next flight code for the Mix 100 Sin City Adventure, where you're trying to get some Ed Sheeran tickets to Mile High and possibly go see him again at Allegiant Stadium in Las Vegas, baby. All the details for that can be found at Mix100.com. Katie, I feel like this is right up your alley because it deals with women's restrooms.
1: Well, yeah.
0: Although I've been known to lurk.
1: Yeah, you are.
0: Hey, what
1: a
0: are you doing in here?
1: You are a creeper.
0: Get out of here.
1: Yeah.
0: They say in this story that public restrooms have become an unexpected center of female social interaction, generating approximately 2.4 billion connections annually across America in the ladies' room.
1: Yeah.
0: Because y'all are in there getting all chatty, putting your lip gloss on.
2: Is that unexpected? I
1: mean, when you see somebody in the restroom, you at least say hi. Yeah. It's just kind of given.
0: And hey, girl!
1: Sometimes that sparks up a conversation. A lot of time it's because of what you're wearing. Oh, love that necklace. And then, where'd you get it? Like, that stuff, you know, it just sparks a conversation. So,
0: this is saying ladies are having an average of 4 positive encounters on a monthly basis in a random women's restroom in a public facility with another lady. About 4 times a month. You're meeting up with a rando stranger in there. You're like, oh my God, I love your shoes.
1: Okay, I think that's a high number. I don't necessarily.
2: Would that be like bars and going, you know, yeah, the drunk conversations?
1: If people were out and about in the bar setting, yeah. I can see this a lot more. Like when you're out partying,
2: your
1: it's
2: best
1: like,
2: friends.
1: You're all best friends. You meet best friends every night. So I would agree.
0: The most frequent exchanges include giving compliments, receiving compliments, sharing feminine products, and just generally providing emotional support. So maybe you're in there bawling your eyes out, or you had a bad day.
1: No, that's it. And then someone comes in and they're like, girl, he's not worth it. And you're like, thank you.
0: You
1: so
0: don't
1: much.
0: Need no man.
1: Yes, that is exactly it. There's a lot of camaraderie within the ladies' restroom. Especially when we're talking smack about you guys.
0: Yeah, like, you don't need no man. Yeah. Let's go get mimosas and charcuterie boards.
1: Exactly. Yeah. I tell you what though, there is, and I don't know if it's like this with guys, but when you're in, like say you're talking to the lady at the sink and then all of a sudden you have to go into the restroom and do your little tinkle. When you're doing that, you don't talk, right? Like that's where the conversation ends.
0: I talk constantly.
1: I
0: was just in the bathroom with our engineer and we had a full conversation about what he's got to do today.
1: Midstream?
0: Midstream. Everything was great. Zip up, zip down, whatever. I was still going.
1: Because
0: I'd had a lot of coffee. And he walked over to the sink, was washing his hands, and we were still talking.
1: See, I just don't even think I have the concentration. Like, it's like.
0: It's not that
1: one
0: hard.
1: Or the other. Like, I know.
0: I don't even use my hands when I'm in there. I just stand there.
1: Gosh.
0: I have my hands in my pockets, actually, at the urinal.
2: Against the wall.
0: I'd say I'm fine.
1: Windmill.
0: I'm completely fine. But that surprises me with you guys.
1: Yeah.
0: You're talking so much as you're putting on your makeup and talking about all the crap in your life and those great Lululemon yoga pants.
1: Yeah.
0: But like, as soon as you hit the stall, it's
1: for
0: like
1: me,
0: done.
1: I don't know if other ladies feel this way. I don't want to speak for all of us, but
0: all right.
1: For me, yes, I'd like to at least pause the conversation while I tinkle because it's hard.
0: Let me ask you something. I've seen a couple times in the men's room, which is unsettling. I'll walk in there in the morning and there'll be a dude like kind of getting ready, like doing his hair and you know, kind of primping for the day. Do you experience that in the ladies' room?
1: That's where you do it. Like, and that's the thing. Like, for me, I come in so early. You would think that I would be putting on my makeup a lot in there, but I am fortunate I get to do it at home, but I bring my makeup with me just in case I need to do a touch-up.
0: It's a touch-up.
1: Later. Yeah. But I come in to this restroom specifically. We've got ladies who put on their full face when they get to work. Every building I've worked at, every building I've worked in, somebody does that. And I just think like, again, it's maybe they're a busy mom and their kids keep them so busy at home that they don't have time to put their makeup on. So when they get to work, it's their first free moment of the morning.
2: Peace
1: so
2: and quiet too,
1: I completely understand. So yeah, like I don't currently put my makeup on in the bathroom, but I've been there. I've definitely been in that situation. So.
0: And you're on company time. So you're getting paid to put it's like that old rhyme that people go, they don't poop at home. They wait until they get to work, right? What is that rhyme? I make a nickel. Boss makes a dime.
2: Because
0: that's why I poop on company time. That's why they do it, Katie.
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1: Fun to just play the game. We're a big fan of the show.
2: It's time.
0: It's time to play Fast Five.
3: 303-691-1649
2: with Jeremy, Katie, and Josh.
4: Oh, this is by far my most favorite time of the show, Katie.
5: Same.
4: It really is. We get to meet some of our incredible listeners and talk to your kiddos if they're in the car with you, but I want you to call in right now, especially if you've never played before, if you've never made it on the air with us. This is Fast Five, so 303-691-1MIX. 303-691-1649 will get you in the studios. We'll get you on the air, hopefully, and I'll throw a category at you and start a 10-second timer, and within those 10 seconds, you got to give me five things that have to do with that category. You think you're awake and you can pull this off? Would love to meet you. 303-691-1MIX, 303-691-1649. Now, for people who have never heard this before, Katie, give us some examples of ones that we've done.
5: Okay, so the categories are all over the place. You ask for things like five snacks that start with the letter D. You've also said, quick name five bands that have a bird theme in their name. And the one that won it yesterday, that was just five brand mascots. And Matt came out with the win.
4: Yeah, Matt.
5: Yeah,
4: came
5: in
4: hot.
5: Yeah, yeah.
4: Good guy.
5: And a couple times you asked that, so sometimes that happens too. You never know with the categories, Jeremy.
4: I'm all over the place.
5: You really are.
4: I'm all jacked up on Mountain Dew.
5: Uh-huh.
4: 303-691-1MIX, 303-691-1649. As always, looking for the newbies, people that have never played before. And what are we playing for today?
5: It is an epic prize because it's two tickets to that Taste of Elidge for this weekend. So it's happening both Saturday and Sunday, and it's over 30 different chefs on hand to feed you with seven unique cuisine zones.
4: Ooh.
5: Yes.
4: I'll go anywhere with a cuisine zone.
5: Seven of them, Jeremy.
4: Not gonna lie. That's a lot. I've only been to ones with five and six.
5: See,
4: so six, seven, six, seven.
5: They up their game.
4: 303-691-1649 will get you in. If you get placed on hold, do not hang up. And we will start with Eddie. Hi, Ed.
6: Yo, what's up, guys?
4: Yo, dog. I see on my screen you're headed to Mount Rushmore.
6: Yes, we are. I've got my wife and my son and his girlfriend in the car. I just picked them up the side of the road. I don't know what they were doing. They're headed that way.
4: They had their thumb out and they're like, let's go see some rock, some faces on rock.
6: Yeah, exactly. We're going to go stare at rock faces for a couple hours.
4: You know, I took the family up there 3-4 years ago. We had a blast.
5: Oh, yeah.
4: It's so magical up there.
5: It really is.
4: It is.
6: Oh, yeah. We're going to have a blast.
4: Are you
5: going to
4: go
5: there last year?
4: Oh, were
5: same
4: you?
5: Thing. Yeah, yeah, yeah.
4: You're going to go to Bear Country USA and Reptile Gardens?
6: Bear Country, absolutely. We're talking about Reptile Gardens too, and then somebody's letting the old man play some golf.
4: There you go. I would recommend
6: it's
4: those two.
6: My birthday week.
4: Hey, it's your birthday.
6: Eddie. Yeah, well, it's next week, but they had to celebrate it now. So, you know.
4: That's all right. I still got to give you this. Here we go.
7: Go show. It's your birthday.
4: There you go, Ed. We'll have fun. And yes, go to Bear Country and Reptile Gardens. Those
5: absolutely
4: are both.
5: And make sure you pull off
4: show
5: on the side of the road and pan for gold as well, because that's always fun.
6: Yeah.
5: No, really.
4: Okay.
5: You could do that.
4: There you go.
6: We got a whole agenda now. Thanks, guys.
5: Yay!
4: You bet, Ed. All right, buddy. Everyone's like, get to the stupid game. All right. You ready?
6: Right?
4: Are you ready, Ed?
6: I'm ready.
4: Okay.
6: I'm ready.
4: No help from your wife and your son and his girlfriend, okay?
6: All right. Y'all got to be chill. This is on me.
4: Yeah. Chill out, bro. In 10 seconds, no sequels, give me five movies starring Nicole Kidman. Go!
6: Nicole Kidman. Yeah, that one that she was in. The other one that she was in. Oh, man.
4: Oh. Boy, you really crapped
6: in Seattle.
4: You crapped the bed on that one, Ed.
5: I don't think she's in that.
6: Oh, man.
4: No, that was Meg Ryan.
5: Yeah.
6: Oh, well, epic failure, but at least it's my birthday.
4: It's your birthday. Hold on. You want another one? Here you go.
7: Go show. It's your birthday.
6: Oh, I love it. I love it.
4: Safe.
6: If you guys could be my best friends. We could hang out.
4: Absolutely.
5: Would love
4: buddy
5: that, Eddie.
4: Ed, safe travels to you and your family. Have a great birthday, all right?
6: Thanks, y'all. It was a blast. See ya.
5: Bye.
4: Bye.
5: So much
4: fun. Hi, Jennifer.
8: Hi.
4: Are you going to Mount Rushmore too?
8: Oh, I wish.
5: Right?
4: I know. Get me to the Black Hills. Get me out of town. What are you doing today?
8: We're going to school and then the orthodontist later.
4: Oh, barf.
5: That's not fun at all.
8: I know. Actually, my kids are excited. They all want braces. They think it's a rite of passage.
5: Oh.
4: You know, they're not as, I mean, my son has braces. My daughter had to have braces. They're not, like, dorky like they used to
5: they're
4: be.
5: They're not.
4: It's like
5: yeah.
4: Everyone's like, yeah, okay, you got braces. Great. You know, don't eat don't eat gummy bears.
8: Is it because everybody has them now? I don't know. They get to put cool colors on.
5: They do, and they consider them fashionable, a lot of the kids do. So it's like...
8: Yeah.
4: My wife growing up had to have the full headgear though, the whole thing.
5: No.
4: Like it was a headband.
8: I think they should bring that back.
5: That's probably why they think it's so fun. They don't have to do that part.
4: And I always talk like this when she starts talking about the kids doing braces. I was like, honey, does this bring back memories of when you had to wear the full headgear? I bet you it certainly does.
8: It certainly does. I love that list.
4: So funny. Well, good luck today, Jennifer.
5: Yes.
4: All right, what do
8: Thank
4: I have
8: you.
4: For you? I use this one. The other day, I don't know. I feel like it might be too hard.
8: I can do Ninja Turtles.
4: you're sneaky. Okay, I'll give you different cartoons. In 10 seconds, give me 5 famous cartoon mice. Go.
8: Edie Gonzalez.
4: Yep.
8: Jerry, Mickey Mouse.
4: Yeah. Come on.
8: Pinky. I have Pinky in the brain.
4: You got Pinky. And then who's Mickey Mouse's lover?
8: Minnie Mouse.
4: That would have been your 5th one.
5: You almost had that, Jennifer.
4: You got 4. You got real close, Jennifer. I was rooting for you, girl.
8: Next time.
4: Hey, have a great day and TTYL.
8: You too. Thank you, guys.
4: Okay,
5: bye, Jennifer. So close.
4: Hi, Crystal.
3: Crystal.
4: All right. Josh, get with Crystal, please. She cannot hear us. Hi, Matt.
9: Hey, how you guys doing?
4: We're super dupes. My little note on the screen with you just says, you're winging it today.
9: I am. Tomorrow we got high school graduation for my nephew and his girlfriend are also graduating. So
4: right on. Well, yeah, much love and success to those kiddos, Matt.
9: Right, definitely. So today, it's our chill day.
5: Yeah.
9: And then my kids have a play tomorrow, too, so I'm like, ugh.
4: You are dad on duty, buddy.
5: I know. Yeah. Enjoy today, then.
4: Yeah, man. You even sound chill,
5: bro. You do.
4: Bro.
5: I know. That's what I was going to say.
4: Yeah, bro.
5: Totally chillaxing.
4: All right, Matt, let's talk about celebrities. Are you tapped into the world of celebrities?
9: No.
4: Oh, well, no. But you just want to hang out? Do you even want to play?
9: Yes, I do.
5: Okay.
4: All right, buddy. Hey, if you don't get it, whatever. You're just a chill guy.
5: Yeah,
9: we're just chilling today, you know?
4: In 10 seconds, sir, give me 5 famous celebrity couples. Go.
9: J-Lo and Ben Affleck.
4: Yep.
9: Jennifer Aniston and, oh, my goodness. I don't know. J-Lo and... J-Lo and
4: Tom Hanks. And
9: they all date each other.
5: Yeah, they really
4: J-Lo
5: do.
4: J-Lo and David Beckham. And
5: you're not wrong.
4: J-Lo and Barack Obama.
9: Exactly.
4: J-Lo and Taylor Swift.
5: That's so funny.
4: Matt, you better go lay down. You're a little too relaxed. You need to just chill, dude.
5: Yes.
9: Get
4: out of here.
5: Enjoy your chill day, Matt.
4: All right, bye.
5: Bye.
4: Get out of here. All right, who do we got? We got Mean Gene. Hi, Gene.
10: Hey, how you doing?
4: We're super dupes. What are you doing today, Gene?
10: I'm working.
4: Working? What do you do?
10: I clean porta potties.
4: You clean porta potties?
5: For real?
4: It's all right. Yes, somebody's got to do it. There's good money in cleaning those honey buckets.
5: Is there?
10: Yeah.
4: Nobody wants to do it, you know?
5: Okay.
4: Except Gene. Gene's into turds.
5: Terrific.
4: All right, Gene, here we go, buddy. In 10 seconds, give me 5 well-known Colorado tourist attractions. Go!
10: Aspen.
4: Yeah.
10: Estes Park.
4: Okay. Are you in a honey bucket right now?
5: I know.
4: Are you in a porta potty?
10: No, not right now.
4: It just got really echoey, and I was like, this guy's in a double wide porta potty right now. Gene, you failed miserably.
10: I'm still in the shop.
4: Okay, buddy. You didn't get it, but it was nice talking with you. Go take a shower.
10: I appreciate it.
5: Bye, Gene.
4: Bye, Gene. Is anybody going to win this today?
5: You need a winner.
4: Cassandra!
11: What's up?
4: What's up, playa?
11: How are you guys doing?
4: Well, we're super dupes. Definitely
11: you
4: going.
11: Got fun people on today.
4: I know, that's the thing. Like, yeah. It goes long sometimes, but I mean, really enjoy talking to our listeners.
5: Every single one.
11: Yeah.
4: Like, and I've got jam packed full phone lines right now. Like, we could sit and talk to you guys for 2 hours, probably. Yeah. We really could. what are you doing today?
11: I am on my way to IVIG.
4: IVIG, is that?
11: It's a treatment. It's a treatment so that they can put healthy antibodies in me.
4: Oh, okay. Oh, well, good. I hope that all works out well for you.
5: Good luck with that.
11: Yeah.
4: Totally good luck with that.
11: Yeah. I think I was doing, the last time I got through, I was doing the same thing.
4: Oh, that's right. I can remember you.
5: I was like,
4: yeah.
5: It sounds familiar.
4: It does.
5: But...
4: Yeah. So okay. Still doing it. All right. Well, that's good. Good for you. Stay healthy. All right. So.
11: Yeah, stay healthy.
4: This one might sound familiar. I hope you get it. In 10 seconds, give me 5 famous cartoon mice. Go!
11: Petey Gonzalez, Minnie Mouse, Mickey Mouse, Tom or Jerry, and Pinky and the Brain.
5: I mean, yeah.
4: Yeah, which one was the mouse? It was Jerry.
5: Even
4: Jerry's
5: you named
4: the
5: mouse. A cat for good measure.
4: Yeah,
5: I
4: why?
5: Like it.
4: Why the heck? Yeah. Cassandra, I need you to do one thing for me.
11: What?
4: Say, Jeremy, play the Winnie Win sound.
11: Oh, Jeremy, play the Winnie Win.
4: Yeah, close enough. You're fucking cut out. We got the gist
5: the
4: of it.
5: The intent was there.
4: You
5: we got
4: did it.
5: It.
4: Oh.
11: Yay, I did it.
4: You did good today.
5: Yay, Cassandra.
11: I needed a win. So,
4: you do need a win.
11: Good.
5: So happy we could give it to you, Cassandra. Absolutely. It's a really good prize, too. So excited for you.
4: No joke. It's an
11: awesome.
4: Epic prize. Cassandra, can't thank you enough for having us on each and every day. Good luck with all your treatments. I'm going to put you on hold, and we're going to come back and tell you about your prize. So don't go anywhere, all right?
11: Thanks.
5: Bye, Cassandra.
4: Good people today.
5: So fun today.
4: Such good people. And we'll meet new people tomorrow morning, 7:30. Here at Denver's Mix 100. Thanks for hanging out with us, you guys.

0: Thanks for hanging out with us on a Wednesday morning. You're in the middle of 90 minutes of commercial-free entertainment. That means more of Denver's best music and more of Jeremy, Katie, and Josh. So thank you so much, you guys, for having a good time with us each and every day. If you're getting ready for work, school, whatever, you got that pants suit laid out, you might want to rethink it. It's going to be like 90 degrees today.
1: Oh, but look at you being fashion forward with the pants suit.
0: Okay. Might go for the skirt today instead of the pants suit. Just going to say that. I was talking to Katie yesterday. I stink lately.
1: You too.
0: Has it been 2 days in a row, right?
1: 2 days in a row. He sits down, smells his armpit, and says, I smell funny.
0: Man, I gotta get some new deodorant.
1: Yeah.
0: I had a long sleeve shirt on today, to come in because we got a meeting. I was like, I'm gonna wear a nice shirt. I immediately took it off before I left the house. I was like, nope, it's a t-shirt day.
1: Yeah.
0: Cause Jeremy's a stinky boy.
1: Well, and it's hot. You're right.
0: And it's like, hot and I get moist.
1: They said we're gonna hit 90 a month earlier than normal. So, yeah.
0: Sorry, ladies, I'm taken. not a good day to leave a bunch of condiments out in your car. I will tell you that. And the reason I'm telling you this is because there is a funny story out this morning. It's a mom on Instagram going viral for explaining how she learned about Car Ranch. It's something called Car Ranch.
1: Oh.
0: And she was horrified by it. Here's a little clip of her from the IG for
2: you. We were having dinner and my 17-year-old daughter says to me, there's no ranch. And I said, I'm sorry, I guess we're out of ranch. So she says, hold on. And she gets up and she walks out of the house and she walks right back in. And she goes, I just remembered I have Car Ranch. When I go to Chick-fil-A, I just get extra packets of ranch and I just keep them in my car. I said, how long has that ranch been in your car? She's like, I don't know, months? You can't just eat ranch that's been sitting in a vehicle. We live in Florida. That is a recipe for explosive diarrhea. She goes, it's fine. Open that up, dunk, eat.
0: Oh, no! No dunking, no eating!
1: I was going to say, sometimes I leave the extra condiments in my car, but in the winter.
0: You sure, you don't want for months.
1: You don't want sometimes.
0: You don't
1: like,
0: want summer car ranch.
1: No. Like it's fine, right? Like they keep them out on.
3: I mean,
1: the
3: they're not refrigerated.
1: The
3: yeah,
0: anything with a milk base.
1: I know, but at the restaurant they keep them on the counter. They are not refrigerated.
3: They also
1: when
3: keep that
1: those...
3: restaurant at 68 degrees.
1: But I'm just saying, during the winter when it's cold,
0: you're fine in the winter.
1: Car ranch is fine, but yeah, in the summer months, maybe keep that.
0: That Chick-fil-A sauce.
1: Exactly.
0: Yeah, mom is right there, though, at the end. That's a recipe for a little poo-poo.
1: Yeah, for sure.
0: Little poo-poo is going to be your new rap name if you do that, right?
4: Jeremy, Katie, and Josh in the morning.
5: Guys are awesome. We love you.
4: On Mix 100.

0: same sound I make when I eat some of that hot ranch out of the car. Actually, Sean wrote in and said, yeah, there's something about eating hot ranch that just makes me uncomfortable. You're not wrong, Sean.
1: Unless it's not wrong. Spicy. Ranch,
0: but like just tasty. Just the temperature wise.
1: Warm ranch is no go.
0: Yuck. All right, guys, heads up. This is your 4-minute and 15-second warning. Rip. Got about 4 minutes, and we're going to give you the latest Sin City Adventure flight code. Stick around so you get it. This is very important stuff. This is life-changing stuff. And it's about 4 minutes and 15 seconds away. Stick around.
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0: HD1 Denver. 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
1: Yeah, Mix 100 wants to send you to go see Ed Sheeran at Mile High on the 4th of July. All you have to do is listen each weekday at 8 a.m. And right here on this morning show, we'll give you a 3-digit flight code. And then you listen again at 1 p.m. with Big Rob for a second 3-digit flight code. And then caller 10 at 4 o'clock tonight with Nina. You get to regurgitate that 6-digit flight code. And if you do it correctly, you'll win Ed Sheeran tickets to Mile High. And then on top of it, you'll be qualified to go see Little Eddie out at Allegiant Stadium in Las Vegas. How fun is that? So you're probably like, Jared, whatever, bro. Just give me the flight code. All right, here you go. Here is your first one for the day. 367. You do not have to text this back in. Do not text it in. 367 is your first 3-digit flight code. Big Rob will get you another one at 1 o'clock today. But for right now, 367. We good? Yeah, we good. All right, we'll be back in less than 3 minutes, and we'll talk about Katie's daughter and what she's been eating. Ew.

0: stick around and have some fun with us right around 9:25 today. Tell a friend to call you and remind you. 9:25. With Jeremy, Katie, and Josh, because it's a Katie Crush Day today.
1: Yay!
0: If you've never heard it, the little game is a blast. It's a little pop culture trivia game that we do every day of the week now.
1: We have a good time.
0: It's been so popular, so we'll be doing that right around 9:25 today. Set a little reminder there in your phone to call in and try to play with JKJ. So, speaking of Katie, what's going on with your daughter?
1: Okay, so she just got back from a little trip to Punta Cana. Loved it. She was a big fan. But when she came home, I noticed she didn't go straight home from the airport. And she told me that her and her friends immediately went and had hot pot because they couldn't eat anything while they were in the Dominican Republic. And the reason why is because they fed him a lot of pigeon. She wasn't having it. She said that the first time she tried it, she's like, I didn't know what it was. And then, you know, I took a few more bites and then they said, well, that's pigeon. That's already kind of a local delicacy, actually. Like they eat it almost for every meal. So, she said that the second meal, she's like, I couldn't really choke it down. And then they just stopped kind of eating altogether. They'd eat the sides and whatnot, but they really tried not to eat the pigeon. And
0: it's one of those things, like, I feel like if you were eating it and you didn't know what it was, you'd be just fine and dandy, right?
1: Yeah,
0: you're like,
1: and
0: chicken.
1: I think, again, like, there was something off about it. Like, it looked like chicken, but she was just like, I don't know if it's
0: a little
1: just
0: smaller, maybe.
2: It's chewy and not so chicken.
1: Have you had pigeon, Josh?
2: Yeah, I've had it.
1: Have you really?
2: Yeah, oh, yeah.
0: It's when he lived on the streets.
2: Oh, yeah.
1: You of all of us, I would not pick you.
0: They used to serve it all the time at Valor, didn't they?
2: Yeah. They did. It was a local delicacy down there.
1: Yeah? Okay.
2: No, it's just chewier, and it's not so, when you bite into a chicken, it's very a distinct taste.
1: Yeah.
2: This is much more, rubbery. That's all I remember about it. I was like, it's not like you're biting into it and going, this is chicken. You're biting into it and going, it's not breaking.
1: Yeah, there's something wrong with it.
0: Like a nutty flavor, according to the Google box. It's a nutty flavor.
1: I did not expect that.
0: They say it is succulent. It's a dark meat that has, it's tender and moist.
2: Very dark.
0: Cross between chicken and duck, often compared to venison due to its deep red color. But hey, a bird's a bird. Like, and what's the difference for her? Like, she's eating chicken.
1: Well, but she kind of gets grossed out, and we will be eating something, and she'll just look at me, and she's like, oh, it tastes like bird. I can't eat it now. Like, that's actually the phrase she says. It tastes too much like bird. So,
0: how weird.
1: I know. Like, she has just a weird thing about food anyway, but I'd never heard of pigeon being a delicacy, so I guess I'm a little shocked now to know that you've tried it. Like, other people just like venison, huh?
0: Who knew? Got a silky texture.
1: Nutty.
0: I'll eat anything with a silky texture.
1: It's
0: a little unsettling. Sure.
1: Yeah.
0: Cause I think you associate the pigeon with, you know, just being around town and eating all the scraps that are around. They're dirty birds.
1: That's it.
0: They're like a raven almost.
1: In other parts of the world, are they not like that? Are they not scavengers? And so they don't have
0: Maybe.
1: Cause you are what you eat, right? So when I think of pigeons, I'm like, ugh.
0: Yeah, like what are they eating in the city? Like old gum?
1: Yeah.
0: Little bits of asphalt maybe? Cigarette butts? I've seen them eat cigarette butts.
1: I've seen them eat cigarette butts too, or like, yeah.
0: You don't even have to throw them on the Traeger to smoke them. They're already smoked.
1: Just trash, like on the ground in general. So.
0: They are trash birds.
1: But again, I think like in other places of the world, maybe they're viewed different. They have a different diet. So
0: well, obviously we're puckered here. You know, we know we like our chickens and our cows and that's about it, right?
1: Yeah, exactly.
0: Like what's the capybara? Isn't that the one where they eat in like Venezuela and stuff?
1: Like big hamsters.
0: The big hamsters.
1: So cute.
0: Yeah, my brother-in-law is from Venezuela and he's like, oh yeah, we eat those down there.
2: Oh.
0: Yeah. I don't know. I haven't tried one.
1: I
0: look too cute to eat.
1: They're adorable. And
0: it's hard to eat animals that are cute.
1: It is. Oh, now I'm sad they eat capybaras in other parts of the world.
0: Put a little sweet baby Ray's on it and give it hell.
1: A little yum yum sauce. We good.
0: Oh yeah, we good.

0: I love that all of our carnivore experts are chiming in on the text line. Somebody said, but chickens also eat other chickens. They're cannibals. That's gross, too. You know, that's a solid point.
1: I didn't know they ate each other.
0: I didn't
1: honestly
0: know that either. I find that slightly unsettling
1: now.
0: Wow, those little beaks. They're pecking each other. Somebody called pigeons the rats of the sky.
1: Uh-huh.
0: And then I said something about how it's hard to eat animals that are cute. And Christine wrote in and said, cows and bison are so cute, and I will not think twice about eating them.
1: Yeah.
0: Then she sent in a gift that said, get in my belly. Again, another solid point. Like,
1: absolutely.
0: I've seen some really cute cows, and put that on a bun with some pickles and
1: I know.
0: Ketchup, mayo, and give
1: their
0: me some of that.
1: Their cuteness factor doesn't affect me not being a vegetarian, I guess, is what it is.
0: I think
1: right?
0: It's part of it is they're big, too. Like, the big cuteness is different than small cuteness to me. Like, the capybara, or somebody chimed in and said guinea pigs, you know? Like, the small cuteness gets me. It would be harder to eat a small, cute animal than, like, a big, stinky cow,
1: I
0: guess.
1: I can't eat a little baby chicken, but a big, fat chicken.
0: A big, fat chicken.
2: In my belly,
0: again,
2: right?
0: Give me that sweet baby Ray's.
1: Yes.
0: You know what? One thing that I have no problem eating, and I don't know if you've noticed this, is the ice cream. What is it, like the sandwich selection?
1: Oh, like ice cream sandwiches?
0: Have you noticed the selection anymore in the grocery stores with ice cream sandwiches?
1: I walked through the freezer section the other day and was shocked with the amount of offerings we now have. It used to be just, the ice cream sandwich, the two chocolate wafers with the vanilla in between. Sometimes it was the Neapolitan flavors in between that ice cream
0: sandwich.
1: If you
0: want to go big, it was strawberry ice cream,
1: right? Holy moly. Yes, exactly. But now we're not even talking like the ice cream in the middle being unique. We're talking about the actual sandwich just being out of bounds. I never would have thought Rice Krispie Treats for an ice cream sandwich.
0: No way.
1: Like in the frozen food section, they are selling these.
0: How does that work with your teeth?
1: I have no idea. It blew my
0: mind. How do they
1: mind.
0: Keep it soft? That would chip a tooth all day long.
3: Dentist.
1: Yes, and I know that like certain things are

0: needed when it comes to the ice cream sandwiches, like just the cookie, right? Like the traditional chocolate cookie we were just talking about. They have to do things a little different than your normal cookie in order for them to stay nice and soft and everything.
1: Do they?
0: And they do, yeah.
1: They mix Vaseline into the batter, I think is what it is.
0: Science.
1: Vaseline.
0: But yeah, so I'm sure that they add something into the Rice Krispie treat to keep it soft even though it's frozen.
1: I haven't seen those.
0: Because that has to be unappealing if it's frozen.
2: Cocoa Krispies or regular Rice Krispies?
0: Regular Rice Krispies, but now you're talking. Maybe we could up the game with some cocoa or Fruity
1: cocoa
0: Pebbles.
1: Oh my Lord, have
0: Watch
1: mercy.
0: Out. Or, and even just away from the Rice Krispie variety, like what about some Golden Grahams?
1: Oh, this is crazy talk now.
0: All
1: this is crazy talk.
0: Fruit Loops and an ice cream sandwich.
1: Oh, did you say Pop-Tarts?
0: Pop-Tarts also are
1: They have the Pop-Tart ones now, too.
0: That the ice cream sandwich has reached out and ventured into. And I'm just a huge fan of this. Like, again, I like when we are evolving when it comes to the food. Like, yeah, let's make the food better. I don't know why we waited
1: We're progressing nicely as a society,
0: we sure
1: aren't we?
0: Are. Yeah, exactly.
1: When we can make ice cream sandwiches out of Rice Krispie treats.
0: What else can we make ice cream sandwiches out of? So we have Pop-Tarts and Rice Krispie treats. What else do you think would be a good go-to?
1: God, I don't know. You're putting me on the spot. No. Well, we can go back to the cows. How about a hamburger patty on the top
0: hamburger
1: bottom?
0: Hamburger patty.
1: No joke. Probably the best ice cream sandwich is the Fat Boys. Do you know the Fat Boy ones?
0: Oh,
1: that are
0: yes.
1: thick.
0: Yes.
1: Those are thick.
0: Well, and they have a lot of varieties too. I'm looking at a lot of them. The churro ice cream sandwiches that Fat Boy have where they're the cinnamon kind of outer and then in the middle there's actually a swirl of cinnamon caramel goodness.
1: Shut your face.
0: Right there in the ice cream too. So yeah, even just the ice cream in general, they are really up in their game. So I'm a fan. I'm a big fan of this. So
1: well, it's fantastic.
0: Let's keep it going.
1: Unless
0: huh?
1: you're lactose intolerant, then this conversation
0: then
1: made
0: we're
1: you,
0: sorry.
1: This conversation totally made you cringe. Sorry about that. We'll be back in about 3 minutes here at Mix.

0: deaf because we were just talking about all the unique ice cream sandwiches out there. And I did make a comment about being lactose intolerant and probably hating that segment. But Steph wrote in and said, yeah, guys, I have a dairy allergy, so screw you. Respectfully, of course. Text of the day to Steph.
1: Hey, bringing the sass.
0: If you guys ever want to sound off on what we're talking about here on the morning show, same number for text line and calling us. We're very accessible. 303-691-1MIX, 303-691-1649. Story here says, we're all just looking for a little more fun in our day. We need more fun. It's just work, work, work. Yeah, I think that's about right. I could use a little more fun for sure. But the problem is once you start factoring in going to work, coming home, doing your chores, dealing with family stuff, doing the laundry, blah, blah, blah, blah, blah, you don't have any time left in your day to have some fun.
1: Yeah.
0: And this survey says about 40% of Americans want more fun, and they think they could achieve that by just having 2.5 more hours per day of whatever they want to do. Of fun, essentially.
1: Okay.
0: So let's wave the magic wand. There, you get 2.5 hours to go have some fun. What are you going to do? The first thing on the list, watch TV. Come on, oh, Fat America.
1: Oh, so
0: here, I'll
1: lame.
0: Play it for you.
2: Get in my belly.
0: Fat America, go outside. Go touch grass, right?
1: Yeah, hug a tree.
0: The other fun things people want to do, dine out, follow personal hobbies did make the list. So
1: that's
0: maybe
1: good.
0: If you're into pottery or 3D printing, playing games, Yahtzee, Uno, and then enjoying outdoor activities also made the list there at the bottom. So going camping or something, but I think that's about right. What would you do with 2.5 hours a day?
1: I don't know. Like, I just am so by myself now. Like, that's my free time is filled with that. So I think I would like to add someone to it. Like, I would really like a man to have more fun with, honestly.
0: You
1: want to
0: have fun with a man for 2.5 hours a day?
1: Whoa.
0: What am I, a machine?
1: No. Just say someone to do these things with. Like, you know, actually go out and be outside and touch grass and touch a tree.
3: But with a man.
1: Yeah.
0: So you've been texting with that one dude the past couple days. Like, what happened with that? You were like hot and heavy with this guy, weren't you?
1: We were just getting to know each other and
0: can you just name him?
1: Met.
0: Name him?
1: Let's call him Mike. Mike.
0: Hey, how you doing? Mike.
1: Mike. So right, Mike. We were, yeah, chatting a little bit and things were progressing to the point where we're like, hey, let's go ahead and meet. And we did meet over the weekend. And I have to tell you, it was kind of fabulous in the sense that we sat there for 3 hours and just talked and talked and talked. And he was so much fun to talk to. But the thing is, immediately I sat down and within 15-30 seconds of meeting this guy, I could tell there wasn't really a spark there, right? Like
0: that fast?
1: Yeah, there was something about it where when we met in person, I just immediately was like, you know what? I feel like this guy could be just a really good friend, almost like a brother vibe. Like, mm-hmm. I get along really well with my brother, and that's what he reminded me of.
0: I'm sorry. Were you saying what you were talking about? Like, what were some
1: everything.
0: Of the, like, just everything?
1: Just everything. Like, because we got, we are both huge into just the food culture around town, so we like to go to different restaurants and whatnot. He's also a big sports fan, so we were talking about sports. He loves to hike. We were talking about hiking and just being outdoors.
3: And this outdoors. Isn't your perfect match?
1: It wasn't.
0: There was no romantic connection.
1: It was not a spark.
0: It was a hobbies connection.
1: It was, and it was like immediately I was like, I want to be this guy's friend. Like, I just felt like he could be such a fun person to hang out with. Cause also I come across this a lot, and when I want to go have fun, a lot of times people associate going out and having drinks and stuff with that. Like, immediately that's part of their having fun, and I don't do that. And this guy also wasn't super focused on that. Like, his idea of fun is actually going out and doing things like we're talking. And So that's where a lot of the, oh my gosh, we should be friends came from. So here's the thing is we went on this date, talked for 3 hours, and I really sat there and thought about it. I'm like, is it weird if I message this guy? We didn't exchange phone numbers, but we were still talking on the app. It's like, is it weird if I message him and say, hey, I didn't feel a spark, but I really want to be your friend. Like, I think we should be homies.
0: It's kind of a first impression. It's kind.
1: Yeah.
0: Like, there was nothing there romantically and I got that back from a lady, I'd be like, well, that's kind of cool. Like, I can carry a conversation and at least show somebody a good time in another way.
1: Yeah, that's
0: I would find that kind of heartwarming.
1: So that's the way I thought about it. And then
0: I talked to
1: a few people. Well, here's the thing. So, I sat on the idea for a couple days and I talked to a few people about it. The baby Nana actually gave me the best advice because she's like, you know, you come across a lot of people in your life where when you meet them, they're your friend and you know that. So this is just like that, you know? This is just because you went out with the assumption that it could be romantic doesn't mean.
3: I mean, why not let the spark maybe build a little bit? I mean, a lot of times the best relationships start with just the friendship. Why not be friends and then see if something builds later on? Like, it doesn't have to be the initial, like,
1: yeah,
3: you could be my husband. You
1: I know, but and I don't want to put out, because, like, we've talked about this before, like, the ick. It wasn't the ick. I don't want to say that, but I just knew.
0: You just had, you could not envision him laying on top of you.
1: Yeah, because the ick is so mean, I feel like. So that's not the way it was, but I know a lot of relationships can build from a solid friendship connection, but again, I just feel like this will be just a friendship.
0: And so did you send him the text?
1: I did. I sat on it a few days and then I sent him not only a message, but a long message.
3: It was long.
1: Hi, I don't know if this is weird or not, but I really like talking to you. Now, I didn't feel a spark, but I really feel like we could be friends. And then I kept on saying, I never do this with anybody. Like, if I don't like somebody,
0: on his
1: I
0: end,
1: will
0: he's like,
1: just
0: sure,
1: say,
0: sure,
1: no, I
0: sure.
1: don't, but I explained that to him. I was like, if I don't like someone, I'll do the adult thing and move on. But I really thought that I wanted to reach out to you because you don't have a 3-hour conversation with somebody for nothing.
0: I feel like your messages are pretty darn genuine. I mean, it's totally going to depend on the person on the other end and, you know, how they're reading it. But
1: yeah.
0: I've received messages from you and I feel like that would probably be a pretty darn sweet message.
1: Yeah, well, and
0: did
1: I'm
0: he reply back?
1: He has not replied back.
0: He hasn't replied back? Are you sure?
1: He hasn't unmatched us? Well, let me see. Let me go ahead and look real quick. So he did not reply back. It's been about a day.
0: Oh, he did? Hold up.
1: He replied back. Oh my gosh.
0: Don't read
1: do you
0: it.
1: Do you want me to wait? Okay. So.
0: I want you to read it beforehand.
1: Okay.
0: Read it. I'm going to play a song.
1: Okay.
0: We'll be back in about 2 minutes and 30 seconds. Read it now and see if we can come back and read it because this is personal. This is this guy's life.
1: Oh yeah. No, it's fine. It's a nice message back actually.
0: All right. But I want to know how he feels about just being a friend.
1: Okay.
0: He's just a good guy.
1: Let's talk about it.
0: All right. Let's find out. 2 minutes and 25 seconds with JKJ here at Mix.

0: Well, we're diving into the many adventures of Katie's dating life. Sounds like you met a really nice guy, right? I mean, just generally nice guy,
1: he
0: right?
1: He was a nice guy. Yeah, he was just fun to talk to.
0: No spark romantically.
1: Yes.
0: But he likes to hike and he loves food.
1: Yeah.
0: So what did you do?
1: I sent him a message and I want to read you my message because again, it was long.
0: All right.
1: Kind of winded.
0: Can you condense
1: it? Sure. So, hi. I've been debating on whether or not to send this. I had so much fun talking with you. That being said, I did not feel a spark between us. I really liked hanging out with you, though. You can totally tell me if this is too weird or not, but I was wondering if you'd like to be friends. Da-da-da-da-da-da-da-da. You can totally just unmatch us if you're not feeling it. Just thought I'd ask. So, again,
0: that's okay.
1: Took a few days for him to finally respond, and just this morning he did, and he said... Haha, anytime I can sit down with anyone for 3 hours, that's a friend to me.
0: No! Oh,
1: I have a new friend!
0: Friend zone, friend zone,
1: yay!
0: Friend zone!
1: He really was fun. And again, like, my thought process is too, and maybe this is overthinking it, but I feel like being in a, like, his friends probably are a little like him, right? So, you know, maybe I could be friends with his friends. And then he could be
0: brilliant.
1: Friends with my friends.
0: But,
1: you know?
0: But if his friends are like him,
1: yeah,
0: you might meet his friend group.
1: Yes.
0: And find one dude within that friend group that also likes to eat and hike and that you would like to have him lay on top of you.
1: You're picking up what I'm putting down.
0: I like what you did! Brilliant!
1: So, it's all part of my master plan, but I do like friends.
0: Friend
1: like
0: zone him and
1: friends.
0: Then sleep with one of his friends.
1: Okay.
0: That's really good. Hey, let me just tell you, my wife actually just texted during that last break and she said, tell Katie, just a reminder, that you and I were friends first, as in me and her. Friends first.
1: Right.
0: We were friend zoned.
1: Well, but you guys didn't like each other at first
0: either. Yeah, there was not a lot of spark there. Yeah.
1: Yeah. So
0: but we like to do the same things.
1: Okay. Maybe it is something that could grow nurturing.
0: And then she grew to love me.
1: Or maybe I'll love his
0: and
1: friend.
0: And she found me incredibly attractive.
1: Yeah.
0: And so funny.
1: See?
2: Just keep an open
0: and
2: mind.
0: The best part is she laid on me.
1: She did.
0: And I didn't even have
1: that.
0: To lay on her.
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0: With Mix 100's family boarding call, we just gave away an incredible prize out to Carlsbad, California.
1: Yeah, and our winner, Annabella from Littleton, was pumped.
22: We are so excited for Carlsbad, California, and my kiddos are so excited for Legoland. I have a 4-year-old daughter and a 6-year-old son. So I did it all for them, and I'm over the moon right now.
1: Yes, of course. As parents, we do it all for the kiddos, but we're so excited that Annabella and her family get the flight for four, hotel, Legoland tickets, $500 in dining gift cards, tickets to the Museum of Making Music, and more.
22: We've always gone on trips with, like, our families. We've actually never had a trip with just us four.
1: No
22: so
1: way.
22: It'll be fun to have a little trip with just us four. So that's another reason why I've just kept texting to hopefully get in.
0: This makes me so happy. Like, this went to the perfect person.
1: Yeah, see how excited Annabella is for this wonderful trip to Carlsbad, California. Hey, don't worry. You can go, too.
23: Yeah, Carlsbad is calling, now with nonstop flights from Denver to Palomar Airport.
1: Because there are so many things for you to get in on in Carlsbad, California, like the food.
23: Well, and don't forget about that legendary California burrito.
0: Oh, yeah, it's the one everybody talks about out there. It's loaded with French fries inside.
1: It's not just food. It's part of the experience.
0: Yeah, and maybe that experience can be golfing in the morning.
23: Well, yeah, and then shopping in the afternoon.
1: And watching the sunset with your feet in the sand.
0: Or just skip the schedule entirely and relax.
23: Oh, sleep in, wander, find a beach, stay there and soak it all in.
1: So remember, Carlsbad, California has awesome food, ocean views, and plenty to keep everyone smiling. So however your family travels, Carlsbad just works. Just ask Annabella.
22: Thank you so much, Jeremy, Katie, and Josh. We love you guys.
1: So if you're ready for a getaway that feels easy from the moment you land,
0: there's only one place to go.
23: Carlsbad is waiting.
24: It's all good in Carlsbad, California.
22: 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You guys rock.
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8: Denver weather. Good morning, Colorado. Happy Wednesday. We are in for a hot day today, starting off with mostly sunny skies. It's going to be a beautiful start to the day, but we're going to get into the low 80s likely by lunch, and then highs will be close to 90 this afternoon. So potentially some record time or record breaking heat. You'll find mostly sunny skies to start, a little increase in cloud cover this afternoon, and there is a chance for an isolated storm or two, but a low risk of severe weather. Tomorrow, just a touch cooler, still looking at 80s both Thursday and Friday. Have a great day. I'm Denver 7 Chief Meteorologist Lisa Hidalgo.
25: Trouble in the tech center. This report is sponsored by Staples. New crash northbound I-25 just past Orchard, partially in that right lane. About a 4 to 5 minute delay behind this. Southbound I-25, driving between downtown and the tech center, still at about 30 minutes. Now the rest of the highways, busy I-76, 270, 225, and watch for a crash down south, northbound Highway 85 near Daniels Park. It's Staples' 40th anniversary, and they've got deals worth celebrating. 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
0: Let's get you updated on all the big stories floating around. I got some national stuff for you. The new swimsuit models are here.
1: Yay!
0: I've been waiting all year for this.
1: Oh, they're beautiful.
0: They're really nice. The Sports Illustrated revealed their 4 swimsuit cover models yesterday. I guess this is still a thing with Sports Illustrated. We got Hilary Duff. We got Tiffany Haddish. Alex Earl. And Nicole Williams English. The covers hit stores tomorrow.
1: I like it.
0: Do you love it?
1: I do.
0: I like it too.
1: I like Hilary Duff a lot because she's making such a comeback. Like this moment with Hilary Duff in it, I just love everything about it.
0: She's got an epic PR team because she is making a big bounce back right now.
1: Yeah. That's funny. And she has became a fan of a lot of different groups of people, like the Hilary Duff crowd, but also she was in that show. The Lizzie McGuire, yes. Yeah. And then also the, younger crowd that she's on. She's on that show Younger that, so I think that she just appeals to so many people.
0: Well, the magazine's editor in chief says there is 4 covers focusing on celebrating individuality. Why can't I say that today? Celebrating being an individual.
1: There we go.
0: From Tiffany's deeply human story rooted in joy and honesty to Alex's evolution of access into influence to Nicole's commitment to authentic growth and Hillary's quiet reinvention marked by confidence, humor, and grace.
1: Well, and they were really smart with how they picked the women too, because you have the Alex Earl, who's the influencer. You have the Natalie was her name, correct? But she's one of the Real Housewives, I believe, or the Wags fame.
0: Nicole Williams?
1: Yeah. So, and then you have the comedian in Tiffany Haddish, sure. And the musician and superstar in Hilary Duff. So they really covered
0: all their bases,
1: you know?
0: They covered it all.
1: I like it.
0: And I'm looking at all these covers and I'm like, man, there's a lot of humor and grace here.
1: You're going to buy every one of them for their humor and grace.
0: I mean,
1: yeah.
0: Back that grace up is what I'm saying.
1: I know. Ladies get it.
0: Alex Earl's kind of I'm not going to lie.
1: They
0: all look great.
1: They look great.
0: Come on.
1: I mean, but even Alex Earl had to get in shape to be on the cover swimsuit the SI, like, she had to be in Dancing with the Star shape to be
0: I love
1: like
0: my
1: that,
0: wife.
1: She said.
0: I love my wife.
1: And of course you do, but she's still pretty.
0: Alex Earl is up there, though.
1: She is gorgeous.
0: No denying it. Now, I will say, I think out of all those ladies, and including my wife, my first love made the hype today. Weird Al.
1: Okay.
0: I'll push Alex to the side if Weird Al is there. I guess he's doing a stage musical. He's got a stage musical in the works. It's called Dare to Be Stupid, the Weird Al musical. It's an original story written by himself, and it's going to have a ton of his songs that have spanned across his career. Now, I've been a fan of his since the 80s. I've got a couple VHS tapes of Weird Al that are nothing but his music videos on VHS.
1: Those were the best, though.
0: Those were, oh my god, they're so good.
1: Amish Paradise?
0: Like, oh, yes!
1: It gets in my head.
0: I Lost
1: sometimes.
0: On Jeopardy.
1: Yeah.
0: Man, they're all so good. His little quote about this, he says, the one thing people always say about Broadway is that it is severely lacking in Weird Al-based entertainment.
1: I've heard that. Yeah.
0: And I think this musical should fix that problem immediately.
1: Absolutely.
0: So I'm going to get my booty in a seat and go check it out.
1: So I need he fixed it.
0: What's going on locally, Katie?
1: Okay, so we talked about that Harry Potter bar that got, it's a pop-up bar that was coming to town. And we're super excited about it, right?
0: Yeah, I was going to go.
1: It got shut the crap down. Warner Brothers came in and was like, not today. So someone with the reservation was told that it was, quote, too magical, and Warner Brothers asked the restaurant to take it down. Now, we were very excited about this because it was supposed to go through June. They were talking it was going to be so busy, you would not be able to get in, only walk by and take pictures. So the fact that they didn't do their due diligence and check with Warner Brothers before they put on such an elaborate thing?
0: Did they not have a marketing or PR person that was like, hey guys, first step, should we call Warner Brothers and see if they're cool with this?
1: You know, the people who own this whole thing, like, don't you think we should run it by them at least? Like, none of that, apparently.
0: The answer is no.
1: Yeah.
0: You had one job.
1: No trips to Hogwarts on the docket now.
0: They're like, don't worry about it, guys. We're just going to do a Fast and Furious pop-up instead.
1: I know, exactly.
0: Don't worry about it.
1: You know that's what's going to happen.
0: And if that one fails, we're just going right into Star Wars.
1: That really bummed
0: we'll
1: me
0: find
1: out,
0: an old
1: though.
0: Beth and Beyond into a Star Wars experience.
1: Yeah, they really went all out for this. Like, if you look at the pictures, there are candles floating on the ceiling, just like in the book.
0: That's
1: They had food themed to it. They went all out.
0: And they went and bought fishing line and hung all those candles.
1: But it looked so neat, Jeremy. Like, you have no idea.
2: They needed the Cloak of Invisibility.
1: They did.
2: No one could see it.
1: They did. That's exactly what they were missing out. But big bummer for fans of Harry Potter there. Hey, big bummer for this lady too. She tried buying a car off TikTok.
0: Mm-hmm.
1: Obviously got scammed. Alicia is a 22-year-old nursing student from Florida, and she tried to buy a vehicle through Drive Cheap Cars USA.
0: Oh, that's legit.
1: I know. I feel bad for her though. Like, so she wrote an email to a local news station here who did some digging of their own because the address that the company is listed to is in Aurora. So, but it's not like once they went and did an investigation into this, the Aurora address listed is an apartment complex.
0: Is this the same person that was putting on a Harry Potter experience and didn't call Warner Brothers?
1: You know what? That tracks, actually.
0: Wouldn't that be your first thing is, like, if you're buying a car off TikTok and there's an address on there, that you'd be like, hey, I'm going to do a quick Google of where this place even is.
1: Well, absolutely. And
0: especially if it's local, I can drive by.
1: You can, but she's not local. She's in Florida.
0: Oh,
1: and this
0: that's a problem.
1: Story, the reason it's local is because the address is listed in Aurora.
0: Oh, that's a problem.
1: So that's why the local news station did the digging, and the Colorado Attorney General had to come out with a warning because she is not the only person who's been caught in this scam. So,
0: wow.
1: Yeah, it's insane.
0: That's sad. And it's also very concerning though that's going on, you know?
1: Well, yeah. I mean, they say that like there's people who use AI and stolen photos to convince fake dealer websites. So this is the thing. That's why the AG had to come out and say something about it to get people at least noticing that you can't buy cars off TikTok, or at least if you do.
0: What was her occupation?
1: Do a little digging. She's a nursing student. So
0: fairly bright, I would feel like.
1: But again,
0: like, even you're in a pinch, you see a good deal, I get
1: it. That's it. Someone that young and, you know, you desperately need a car, maybe that's her transportation to and from school, you know?
0: Question.
1: She's like, here's a good deal.
0: Question.
1: Yes.
0: What kind of car?
1: It was a Honda Civic.
0: Ah, the old Civic. It'll get you every time.
1: Civic.
0: Reliable, affordable, damn it.
1: But yeah, just be on the lookout for that, because that's pretty scary. And they took her for thousands of dollars. Like,
0: not
1: I think
0: cool,
1: it was
0: bro.
1: Between $5,000 and $6,000 that she got scammed.
0: You gotta
1: out
0: find
1: of,
0: those
1: so.
0: People that did that and
1: yeah.
0: then stand them up in the street and run them over by a Civic.
1: Well,
0: that is the only option.
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5: 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I love your show. 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
18: 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New problem, I-70. Westbound I-70 near Quebec looks like a car stalled. That is blocking the left lane, causing that delay. Heavy traffic out of Aurora on westbound 70. Tech Center, we got a crash. Northbound I-25 up past Orchard. That is in the left lane. Backed up to County Line, about a 7-minute delay. And slowdowns out of Castle Pines. Crash northbound Highway 85 at Daniels Park. 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

0: 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Jeremy, Kitty, and Josh in the morning. 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
1: All right, we're going to be back in about 3 minutes, and I got a great story about naked time.
2: Ooh.
1: Naked. So everybody take your pants off and tune back in here in about 2 minutes and 50 seconds. Come on now.

0: Well, I'm an immature man, and I was giggling at this story this morning like a teenage boy. So the headline is, what is the craziest non-sexual thing that you've done in the buff? Now, I'm going to tell you some of these, but I also smell a topic, I think, for tomorrow's show.
1: I like this.
0: Who saw you naked? I like it a lot, right? I think we can fill up the phone lines tomorrow with calls.
1: Yes.
0: Who saw you naked? But right now, this list is floating around online, and people are sounding off on it. It must be a Reddit thread or something. The craziest thing you've done in the buff. And somebody said, this one's pretty good, painting a bedroom. I just didn't want to mess up any of my clothes, was the quote on here. So there they are with their roller and their bucket of Sherwin-Williams, and they're completely naked painting the room, which, when I think about it, not a bad idea.
2: Kind of valid.
0: Not a bad idea at all. Somebody said they played a dancing game on Xbox in the nude.
1: Whoa.
0: They were home alone. It was a hot summer day, and they wrote, why the hell not?
1: That's a lot of bouncing.
0: That's
1: though.
0: A lot of flapping around. You got to be careful.
1: Yeah.
0: Cover the dog's eyes on that one. Scuba diving. That doesn't seem too crazy. There's a lot of skinny dipping and stuff that goes on.
1: Yeah.
0: Somebody said they lost a bet and had to fry bacon in the nude.
2: Ooh.
0: Okay.
1: Ouch.
0: I love this lady. She said, I went tubing in Colorado in the nude. That one seems a little dangerous to me.
1: I don't think I'd want to do that,
0: I want a
1: actually.
0: Little coverage if I hit a rock or something. I don't know. Somebody said they decided to run around naked in their backyard during a hailstorm. They did it for $10. Okay, whatever. Swimming in the Everglades, dancing naked in front of a full-length mirror. We've all done that.
1: That's yesterday. I did that.
0: Is it right? That was like 10 minutes ago in the men's room.
1: Exactly.
0: Don't judge. I think by far my most favorite one on here, though. Everybody think of, get a visual of like your best friend doing this.
1: Okay.
0: Riding a horse.
1: Lucky horse, huh?
0: Is it a lucky horse?
1: Goodness, I mean...
0: Hopefully there's a saddle on
1: maybe
0: there.
1: Maybe not a lucky horse. I don't know, but I think it could
0: everybody
1: go both
0: picture
1: ways.
0: Someone you would not want to see it's naked on
1: depending
0: a horse.
1: Depending on who your best friend is on that horse, I think, depends on
0: what. Who do you
1: the
0: got? Say it out loud. Who do you not want to see on the horse naked?
1: Oh, my gosh. I might. No, don't put me on the spot like this. Like,
0: okay, I won't. I'll tell you mine off the air.
1: Okay, deal.
0: All right, yeah, deal.

0: I just had the list of the places where you've been naked. Special shout out to Jimmy, who's a frequent texter on our text line. Hi, Jimmy. I will say Jimmy makes me laugh every damn day.
1: Every day.
0: Looks like he's out in like landscaping lawn care service, and he's out aerating lawns right now, and he made a very inappropriate comment about what is hanging out as he's aerating lawns right now. So.
1: Oh, Jimmy. Don't get arrested.
0: Yeah. Let that booty shine, buddy. Man. Get you some, Jimmy. Get you some. All right, good news. In about 3 minutes and 38 seconds, if you're a fan of pop culture,

0: up to date on your drunk celebrities.
1: Goofy gossip.
0: B-movies and boy bands.
2: Yeah.
1: Katie is.
0: Especially the boy bands. Let's see who can out Katie. Katie.
1: In Katie Crush.
0: With JKJ.
3: Yeah, it is that time to throw open the phone lines and get somebody lined up to play this fun little trivia game, pop culture trivia game that we call Katie Crush. It's been so successful and so much fun over the past few months that we've decided to do it every day of the ding dang week now.
4: Yay!
3: Are you prepared? Are you focused? Are you into it?
4: Sitting on my couch extra scrolling just for this.
3: Oh, you're preparing. It's training day with Katie.
4: Game face on.
3: I'm trying to think of the past like 3 or 4 games you've actually won.
4: We've been killing it, you know.
5: You don't want to brag, but I'm pretty tapped in at the TMZ there. TMZ.
4: I know stuff.
3: Is Perez Hilton still a thing? Perez?
4: Kinda. Yeah. Oh, Perez Hilton.
3: Perez,
4: yes.
3: Is that how you say it?
4: Yes.
3: That's still a thing?
4: It's still a thing.
3: You okay? Yeah. You're on your MySpace?
4: I am, yeah. TMZ, Yahoo, like MSN, all the acronyms.
3: Yahoo!
4: All of them.
3: Alright, well here's the deal. If you want to play Katie Crush, here's how it works. First here's our phone number, 303-691-1MIX. 303-691-1649. When you make it on the air, I will give you and Katie the same 5 pop culture trivia questions.

0: questions. Best out of five wins and ties always go to Katie because she's a diva and she made up the rules. That's how it works. Hey! If you think you want to kick some booty today and play Katie Crush, 303-691-1649. And if you do, in fact, crush Katie, we give you a prize.
1: Oh, it's a nice prize, too. Four-pack of tickets to that advanced screening of Tom Clancy's Jack Ryan Ghost War. Ooh. But it's really neat because it has that Q&A with John Krasinski and Sienna Miller attached to it. So I believe it's like a live-streamed Q&A between the two stars of the movie. So that's fun.
0: That's a heck of a prize.
1: Yeah, it's a really neat prize. So that's what you'll be winning if you can crush me, Jeremy.
0: Very unique experience. So if you want to play, 303-691-1MIX, 303-691-1649, and the crush is next.
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18: Good morning, Colorado. Happy Wednesday. We are in for a hot day today, starting off with mostly sunny skies. It's going to be a beautiful start to the day, but we're going to get into the low 80s likely by lunch, and then highs will be close to 90 this afternoon. So potentially some record time or record breaking heat. You'll find mostly sunny skies to start, a little increase in cloud cover this afternoon, and there is a chance for an isolated storm or two, but a low risk of severe weather. Tomorrow, just a touch cooler, still looking at 80s both Thursday and Friday. Have a great day. I'm Denver 7 Chief Meteorologist Lisa Hidalgo.
19: We've had a number of issues here late in the drive. Most of them have cleared out of your way. 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The wreck northbound I-25 in the tech center here at Orchard is gone. That drive is improving. Still quite heavy, though, coming up from Castle Pines Parkway. Just pulled a stall out of traffic. Westbound I-70 at Quebec, so we're reopened there. Heavy and slow traffic starting back at Chambers headed west. And a crash eastbound I-76 at Pecos. That's been cleared. There's been a second wreck in the backups at Federal that's slowing our drive from Sheridan. 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
20: 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Guess what time it is, guys? It's Candy Crush.

0: and she's a massive diva, too. Hi, Tiffany!
1: Hello!
0: Hello!
1: Hi,
0: welcome,
1: hello.
0: Welcome to the show. Welcome to Katie Crush. Tell
1: I'm
0: us.
1: I'm nervous.
0: Are you? I'm nervous for you, too.
2: You got this, Tiffany.
0: I'm nervous, too. I just piddled a little, Tiffany.
1: Me too.
0: I'm not gonna lie. We're piddle buddies, is what we are now. We're piddle partners. So, Tiffany, tell us a little bit about who you are.
1: I'm Tiffany. So born in the 80s because of the name, you know, everyone is Tiffany in the 80s.
0: Fantastic.
1: I'm a house manager, so I basically run a household, and I have a daughter.
0: Well, right on. Give your daughter a shout out.
1: My daughter's name is Bella, and she's going to be 19 tomorrow.
0: Dang, okay. Right on.
2: It's crazy when they become adults, huh, Tiffany? Like, you're still my baby,
1: so
2: but you drive.
1: Oh. I know. It's so sad.
0: Well, Tiffany, it is a pleasure to meet you. Thank you for listening and for calling in. I'm going to give you and Katie the same 5 pop culture trivia questions. Best out of 5 wins. Ties go to Katie, though, because she's a diva monster, and she made up the rules.
2: Mm.
0: All right?
1: All right. That's
0: fair. Yeah, it's all right. She's such a diva.
2: Okay, fine.
0: You want to say anything to Tiffany?
2: Yeah, just, you know, good luck to you. Bring your A game. I'll bring mine. And then, yeah, we'll have fun. I promise you that.
0: Tiffany, I need you to tell Katie to get the heck out of the studio.
1: Katie, get out of here.
0: Get out of here.
2: I'm going, Tiffany. I'm gone.
0: So, Tiff, she goes into a little room where she can't hear anything, so there's no cheating. I come up with the questions. And, all right, it looks like she's locked away. Try to kick her butt, all right, Tiff?
1: I'm going to try. I really am nervous. I don't know why.
0: That's okay. Take a breath. I need you to just take a big breath for me. Just take a breath.
1: Okay. I'm ready.
0: All right, it's going to be good. We'll find out if you're right or wrong once we bring her back. But here is your first question. What diet trend believed that carb restriction and high protein was the key to losing weight, and it was named after its creator?
1: Is it keto? Oh, you won't tell me the answer, but I'm guessing keto.
0: You want to say keto? From John Keto? Okay. Sure. Here is your second question for the crush. What game show just set a record for giving away $240,000 in cash and prizes? It just happened.
1: Price is Right.
0: All right. Bob Barker, may he rest. Please name an actress, any actress, that has played Catwoman in some of the Batman movies.
1: Just give Anne Hathaway.
0: Yeah, I'll put you down for Anne. What is the last name of Monica and Ross on Friends?
1: Geller.
0: And your fifth and final question for the crush. What comedian and actor was Katy Perry married to?
1: Russell Brand?
0: All right.
1: I'll go with that.
0: Is that what you want to go with?
1: Well, she was married to Orlando Bloom, too, but he wasn't a comedian.
0: That's the key word, isn't it? You want to stick with Russell?
1: I'll stick with Russell Brand.
0: All right, R to the B, Rand. Katie, get in here! I'm waving her in. She's got a glass window she sees through. Okay, here she is. Hi.
3: Hi,
0: welcome back. How are you?
3: Thank you.
0: Is everything good?
3: Yeah.
0: Everything all right at home?
3: Oh, yeah.
0: All right. let's give you the same 5 questions, see how you do.
3: Okay.
0: Katie, what diet trend believed that carb restriction and high protein was the key to losing weight, and it was named after its creator? What diet craze was that?
3: The Atkins diet?
0: Atkins.
1: Oh, man.
0: What did Tiffany said keto, as in John Keto.
3: Oh, no.
0: Or Eric Keto. Brad Keto? I don't know. Was Keto named after anybody?
3: Ketotones, right, or something?
0: Yeah, your ketones.
3: Ketones.
1: Oh,
3: yeah.
1: That makes sense.
0: Yeah, if it was Randy Ketones.
3: Exactly.
0: Old Randy Ketones. Good guy.
3: Sure,
0: that guy's a griller. Yeah. He loves to grill. All right, what game show just set a record for giving away $240,000 in cash and prizes? It just happened, Katie.
3: Oh, it did just, Jeopardy? Was it Jeopardy?
0: Is that what you're going with?
3: I would go with Jeopardy.
0: Oh!
3: It's Price is Right, isn't it?
0: It was Price is Right! Tiffany, you got one. Good job, Tiff. Katie, I need an actress who played Catwoman in the Batman movies, and you can name any of the actresses in any of the Batman movies. I just need one.
3: Halle Berry did it once, right?
0: Yeah, I believe that's right.
3: Okay.
0: And then Tiffany, you said a different one. Anne Hathaway.
2: Okay, yeah.
0: You both got that one right. Okay, your fourth question for the crush. What is the name of Monica and Ross, the last name of Monica and Ross on Friends?
2: Monica Geller. Geller.
0: Is that your final answer?
2: That's it. Monica right. And Ross Geller.
0: Hey.
2: We're on a roll, Tiffany.
0: Tiffany got it.
1: Yeah.
0: Fifth and final question for the crush. What comedian and actor was Katy Perry married to?
2: Russell Brand.
0: Tiffany, guess what? Oh,
2: good.
0: Oh, she did.
2: Yes.
0: You won though. Why are you being all like, hold on. Let me give you the winning
2: no,
0: ones.
2: I feel bad. That was really good on your part. Like those weren't.
1: This is rigged.
0: You're right. It is rigged, Tiffany.
2: Oh man.
1: All right. Well, thank you. It's fun anyway.
0: Well, hold on. I'm in a good mood today, Tiffany.
2: Can we?
0: I do this every now and then when we get really sweet listeners on the air and I'm just in a general good mood.
2: Yeah.
0: And I'm just kind of sick of Katie winning.
2: Tiffany's awesome. Let's just focus on that.
0: Well, I don't know. She could be.
1: Yeah.
0: She could be rigging us by pretending to be awesome.
2: I know, but
0: she could be a monster behind the scenes.
2: Really fun.
1: Yeah, you never know.
0: She could be one of those people that leaves
2: you're not helping me.
0: She could be one of those people that leaves her cart out in the parking lot instead of putting it in the car corral.
2: You're not.
1: I would absolutely never.
2: That would not happen with Tiffany.
1: No.
2: Come on.
0: Tiffany, I'm in a good mood. I'm going to give you the prize today.
2: Yay!
1: Thank you.
0: Oh, you're so welcome. You were a treat to have on the air, and we appreciate you listening and calling in, Tiff.
1: Thank you so much.
0: Well, thank you. We're going to put you on hold, and we'll come back and tell you all about that prize, okay?
1: Okay, thanks.
0: You bet. Hold on one second. That's how it's done. What?
2: I think she won anyway. We're actually getting some text. Halle Berry was Catwoman in the movie Catwoman.
0: You're right.
2: Not Batman. I didn't realize that. So... That might mean she actually won, she still played Catwoman.
0: She was still Catwoman.
2: Just
0: it
2: not
0: doesn't
2: in a
0: matter.
2: Batman
0: she was
2: movie.
0: Still Catwoman.
2: Okay.
0: Nah, she still lost.
2: We're not taking that?
0: Nah, that's
2: okay.
0: Crap.
2: I was trying. She still got the prize.
0: Mind your own business, Texters.
2: Okay, all right.
0: Halle Berry was still Catwoman.
2: Okay. Yeah, she was.
0: Let us run the show here. Y'all just settle down. Quit killing our vibes and our joy.
2: Yeah.
0: You know, we play this again tomorrow morning, same time, and I might not do it now.
2: Oh.
0: Thanks, Halle Berry.
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0: Okay, I'm going to say something that you probably don't want to hear, but your carpets are disgusting. 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
15: 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There are law firms advertising here that aren't even from Colorado. They've never lived here. They don't go to court here. They don't know Colorado. You can't sit in an office in Chicago and pretend to know the value of a Colorado case. We've fought for Coloradans for nearly 30 years. 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You know who to call. Just dial the twos. Backus and Schenker wins.
0: All right, let's try something for a second. 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
23: Got that crash cleared eastbound I-76 at Federal. Much better ride coming up from Sheridan now. This report sponsored by National Western Center. We had that earlier stall westbound I-70 at Quebec. That got cleared. Then we had a second problem westbound I-70 after Chambers in the left lane. That just drove away. So we got a little slowing in there from Airport Boulevard. Northbound I-25 still running heavy through the Tech Center. We're still seeing those delays. Southbound I-25 from about I-70 getting you down to Spear. Summer lives here at the new National Western Center. Concerts and events all season long. 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

0: Well, that's it. I guess we got to get out of here and gather more stories for tomorrow's morning show. Good news. Mix 100 will keep you entertained with our boy Big Rob, who's coming up next. Rob goes commercial free for about 90 minutes, starting at 11:30. So it is prime time for a dance party at your house. So make sure you put Mix 100 on and enjoy some sweet tunes. Also, don't forget, 1 o'clock today, he'll give you that second three-digit flight code for the Sin City Adventure that's going on right now. We gave you the first code at 8 o'clock today. And then Sweet Nina tonight at 4 will say, hey, caller 10, give me all six of those digits you heard throughout the day. And if you're caller 10 and you give them to her correctly, you'll win the Ed Sheeran tickets out to Mile High and be in the running to go see Eddie again at Allegiant Stadium in Las Vegas. Actually, my copy points here say Las Vegas, baby.
1: You got to include that last part. 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
0: 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Other than that, we got to get out of here. We'll be back bright and early tomorrow morning. We are Jeremy and Katie and Josh here at Denver's Mix 100.

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There's only about 60 Taco Bell cantinas in the entire world, and we now have one in Colorado. It's in DIA on Concourse A, and they're not even serving the booze yet. It says coming soon. So next time you're at the airport, Concourse A, go check it out. We go to

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1: All right, let's get you to sunny. It'll be extremely sunny when this show takes place in July. Ed Sheeran in Vegas. We also want to sing it to see him at Mile High. The way to do it is to have the second half of the flight code that JKJ gave you this morning. They gave you three numbers. I'm going to give you another three numbers now. Put them together with Nina today at 4, and you'll win the tickets to Denver. Qualify for the trip in Vegas. Flight code for 1 p.m. is 918. 918 is the 1 p.m. flight code. Hopefully, like I said, you got the one at 8 o'clock with JKJ because you're going to need them both. So write down 918 and call Nina at 4 o'clock for a chance to win those tickets and the trip. When I was young.

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I gave you one at 1. Nina's going to want them both to get you qualified for the trip to see Ed Sheeran in Vegas at 4.

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1: What?
0: So that's exciting.
1: Wait a
0: horse
1: minute.
0: Horse girl. Aptly named, right?
1: So okay, right? I gotta go to this.
0: It's a whole thing.
1: I gotta dress up as a rooster or something and go to this.
0: Yeah, the barnyard animals. Exactly.
1: What would be my animal?
0: Maybe you could be a duo.
1: I am laughing at the text line.
0: Oh.
1: I mean, like, boom, boom, boom, boom, boom. Jeremy can be a donkey. Jeremy's a donkey. Jeremy's an ass. Jeremy's an ass.
0: You guys
1: Jeremy's
0: got it.
1: Jeremy's a donkey.
0: Boom, y'all bing, got
1: bing,
0: it.
1: Bing, bing. Thank he always dresses like a donkey.
0: Thank you, oh, text line.
1: You
0: thank
1: guys
0: you.
1: Nailed it. I'm going to be a donkey. I'm a donkey. It's an ass.
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Denver's best music. We are Mix 100 with Big Rob. That is it for me. I'm going to go. I got to go home and get pretty. I'm going to the Denver Center Performing Arts tonight for the very first time. I lived in Colorado my whole life. I've never been. I'm going to see MJ with my son tonight. Pretty pumped up.

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Instagram did an update today. There's this new thing called Instance, and quite frankly, I think it's dumb. Just my opinion. Open up the app and try it for yourself. Let me know how you feel about it. I don't like it. You probably

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2: 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Paris Jackson, the daughter of Michael Jackson, just won big in court today after she was battling over money spent by executors running her late father Michael Jackson's estate. Specifically for $625,000 in bonuses paid to third-party law firms. Paris claims that these bonuses are excessive and were not approved, and the judge is asking the individuals under MJ's estate who pushed it forward to return that money. And Paris is now being praised for fighting this in her father's name. It was an awkward reunion for ex-fiancés Emma Roberts and Evan Peters as they get ready to star in the next American Horror Story season together. There was a presentation to announce the cast, and they were both there, keeping their distance, but it didn't seem too tense. This is going to be the first time they worked together since they called off their engagement in 2019 after a rocky 7-year on and off again relationship. And Taylor Swift is in full bridal mode, wearing white on a night out in New York City. This cute little white thing with a black dress and or a black bag and shoes, and of course she was wearing her iconic red lip and looking amazing. Her wedding is rumored to be in June, so clearly she's wearing all white to get ready for it. I'm Nina Blanco. That is your Celebrity Quickie. Hang tight. We're going to be 90 minutes commercial free next on Mix 100.
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7: 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Well, problems off the highway right now. Hamden shut down both directions between Yosemite and Verbena due to an apartment fire. And eastbound Arapahoe Road closed just after Gar Trail. This is due to police activity. Now, the highways are doing fine, definitely getting busier. I-25 downtown of the Tech Center, already nearly 30 minutes. 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

Mix 100, I'm Nina Blanco, and I'm a millennial, so throwing up a peace sign in photos just comes natural. But now I have a reason to stop. Cell phones are so high res that it's possible your fingerprints could be stolen from photos. Scammers really do doing the most.

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1: It is officially time to give me a call. 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JKJ gave you 3 digits in the 8 o'clock hour. Big Rob gave you 3 more digits in the 1 o'clock hour. Put them together and that is what I'm looking for. All 6 digits. If you have them from the day, call me right now. 303-691-1MIX. 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If you have it correct, you are not only getting tickets to go see Ed Sheeran at Mile High, but you are qualified for the trip to Vegas. Flights, hotel, and tickets all taken care of from Mix 100 and Atlantic Records. So call me right now. 303-691-1649. 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

0: all these phone calls, but we are finally down to it. Caller 100. Who is this and where are you from?
1: Derek from Broomfield.
0: Derek, you're my 100th caller right now.
1: Oh, exciting.
0: That is exciting because you have a chance to give me that Sin City Summer Adventure codes. I'm looking for those flight codes from this morning and this afternoon. Do you have the ones that JKJ gave you today?
1: Yep.
0: What are those three digits?
1: 367.
0: That is correct. And what about after 1 o'clock? Big Rob gave you three more numbers. What are those?
1: 918.
0: That's correct. And you are a winner. Congratulations.
1: Thank you very much.
0: You are officially going to be going to see Ed Sheeran at Mile High this summer for the 4th of July. And you are qualified for this trip to Vegas to go see him again.
1: I'm so excited. Thank you so much.
0: Yes, you got your 4th of July plans. And best of luck to you on winning the grand prize. And tell me what station is hooking it up.
1: 6100.

0: 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What's your current obsession?
1: Honestly, whatnot, like the online auctions.
0: Oh, yeah? A little online shopping obsession?
1: Yeah, a little bit.
0: And I don't blame you, because you're doing it smart, too. Like, pre-owned, gently used, but still good. Save a little bit of money.
1: Right.
0: I don't know if I'm a good or bad influence, but I say go for it.

0: 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That is if you win the 5 at 5. Keep it right here. It's coming up soon.
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6: 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Both directions between the C-470 and Colfax take you about 50 minutes. Did have a problem in the tech center. Stop on I-25 after County Line. A stall there just cleared. Crash causing a delay eastbound Hamden at Lowell, Knox Court. And Hamden shut down between Yosemite and Verbena. That's an apartment fire. 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I'm Susan Phelan with traffic on Mix 100.
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0: gentlemen.
1: Here's Nina.
2: It's the 5 at 5 brought to you by the Colorado Beef Council. 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Beef, it's what's for dinner. When you win today, we are hooking you up with a pair of tickets to go to the Van Gogh exhibit, the immersive experience. And I know what you're thinking. Didn't that already roll through Denver? Yes, it did. But they are introducing a new addition, so it is all new stuff. Some of the same stuff, sure, but you will have new experiences as well, like the lifelike hologram where you can speak to Van Gogh himself, the Letters to Van Gogh room. Of course, they're going to have the Infinite Sunflower room. So call me if you want to try for these tickets. 303-691-1MIX to play. You're answering five easy questions to win. 303-691-1649. 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Let's play the 5 at 5 and win with Mix 100.
3: Wake up in the morning feeling like P. Diddy.
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4: girl?
3: My glasses, I'm out the door. 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
4: Let's
3: before
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0: 5 at 5. Here is your first question. What country is the Leaning Tower of Pisa in?
1: Italy.
0: Italy is correct. Your second question. What social media platform made influencers famous during COVID lockdowns just by posting simple dance videos?
1: TikTok.
0: TikTok is right. Your third question. Do elephants have tails?
1: Yes.
0: Yes, they do. Cute little ones, I think. And then your fourth question. Which vegetable is believed to help with your eyesight?
1: Carrots.
0: Carrots is right. And your final question. What huge life event is Taylor Swift getting ready for this summer?
1: Oh, my God, her wedding.
0: Yes, and you're my winner for the 5 at 5. Congratulations. We are getting you some tickets to go to the all-new Van Gogh exhibit coming back to the Mile High. But they have some new stuff there, and you are going to be going.
1: Woo-hoo!
0: And tell me which station just made you a winner.
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5: 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A lot of heavy traffic, 45, 50 minutes to make the drive. Now, Hamden is closed between Yosemite and Verbena. It's an apartment fire. And police activity, Arapahoe Road, shut down between Gartrell and Glasgow Drive. 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I'm Susan Thielen with traffic on Mix 100.
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0: 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If you woke up a billionaire tomorrow, what's the first thing you'd do?
1: Honestly?
0: Yeah.
1: Pay off my HELOC.
0: You know what? Paying off that debt, it will be a big weight off your shoulders.
1: The most boring answer ever, but that's the first thing that came to mind.
0: That's okay. It's the responsible answer. And most billionaires are very irresponsible, so we need you.
1: Awesome.

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So if you're stuck in traffic, let me bring you some good vibes with this song. It's One Republic, Need Your Love on Mix 100.

0: did such a dad move. You know, because the grass has been so dry.
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0: We have had no moisture. 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
0: I'm such a dad. I was like, this spot's going to need a little more water.
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4: Slowdowns up and down the highways. We've got a couple problems. This report is sponsored by Mile High Flea Market. There's a crash on southbound 225 between Parker Road and Yosemite that is blocking the right lane. Southbound I-25, just before 104th, crash in the left lane there. We've got a problem with an apartment fire. Hamden shut down between Yosemite and Verbena. And Arapah Road closed between Gartrell and Glasgow. That's police activity. Mile High Flea Market is turning 50. Visit this weekend and scan the QR code located near the food court for your chance to win a $5,000 five-day Caribbean cruise for four. 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I'm Susan Phelan with traffic on Mix 100.
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0: 100. Ed in Westminster, if you woke up a billionaire tomorrow, what's the first thing you'd do?
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0: Right, a bungalow over the water, rent a yacht for the weekend.
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0: Amazing. 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
1: Sure, why not? I've got $1 billion.
0: Perfect. I love it. I'll see you there.